0: Baba?
1: Yes, my son.
0: Tell me a story.
1: Millions of years ago, a meteorite made of vibranium, the strongest substance in the universe, struck the continent of Africa, affecting the plant life around it. And when the time of men came, five tribes settled on it and called it Wakanda.
0: Why?
2: We are black. We respect our culture. 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We stand for unity. 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

0: now worse. Okay, bye.
1: Lift up your hands now.
0: Most sorrowful Jesus.
1: I speak in the name of Jesus Christ of Nazareth.
0: Oye o ni gbabo.
2: Amen.
1: Your head will not harbor evil.
0: Aya o ni gbebo.
2: Amen.
1: Your head will not receive evil.
0: Tu won ba sare.
1: Nitori oro e. I make effort because of you.
0: Agbara back to the sender.
1: Power back to sender.
0: Amen.
2: Amen.
1: Back to them.
0: Mo wo loruko Jesus
1: Christ. I speak in the name of Jesus Christ of Nazareth.
0: Omo amunya gare.
1: That's your child.
0: Won ni gba mo lowo.
2: Amen.
1: Precious child will not be cast away from
2: you.
1: Jesus' name.
0: Agbara to di ogo omo re lowo.
1: The forces that injure your chest.
0: Agbara yen gbina.
2: Amen.
1: Forces are consumed with fire.
0: Eyin odo e parapo
1: tabi. All the you gather to say.
0: Loruko Jesus ti Nazareth.
1: In the name of Jesus Christ of Nazareth.
0: Wa di ogo agbaye.
2: Amen.
1: You will be a global glory.
0: Elegbe re ateriba fun.
2: Amen.
1: The Lord will serve you.
0: Wa ri oke ola gbo.
1: Amen.
0: Wa ri mu loruko Jesus.
2: Amen.
1: In
0: Jesus. Amen.
1: Amen. Amen.
0: Amen. Amen. Amen.
2: Amen. Amen.
1: Authority abounds.
0: Jesus. Oluwawa.
1: Jesus name, my Lord. I greet all the children of God.
0: Jack Jadu Agbaye.
1: Globally.
0: Unilojo esemi.
1: Today is about them.
0: Ma fe ki wo papa.
1: I want to yourself.
0: Ko fi yin Olorun.
1: To praise God.
0: Gbogbo eyan mo fe ko koyin
1: akoko. I want everybody to sing this song.
0: Sugbon ni yan ko ni bara mu.
1: But that song will not be the same.
0: Ma ko temi.
1: I will sing my you sing yours.
0: Aja jo korin yin Olorun.
1: Let's sing that song to praise God.
0: Ti wa gbo Jesu Oluwawa.
1: Because we said Jesus name, my Lord, I know that.
0: Won ni to ma koyin.
1: The song that you will sing.
0: O ma je won ni ti wa ko n pepe.
1: Will be a song that you sing on the altar.
0: Ni ojo dupe re.
1: On your Thanksgiving
0: day. Ni ojo Sunday.
1: Today is Sunday.
0: Mo de mo wi pe.
1: And I know that.
0: Ni ose to nbo.
1: Next week.
0: Ore re.
1: Your offering.
0: Ati ope re.
1: And your Thanksgiving.
0: Mo bo pepe.
1: You are bringing
0: in the name of Jesus.
2: Amen.
0: Amen. Jesus, okay.
1: Lift up your hand.
0: Come up, come up, come up.
1: I just sing a thanksgiving song.
0: One, two, go. Oluwawa.
1: Jesus name, my Lord.
0: Lẹyin ope.
1: After Thanksgiving.
0: Amen.
1: It's a miracle.
0: Lẹyin ope.
1: After Thanksgiving.
0: Amen.
1: It's a miracle.
0: Lẹyin ope.
1: After Thanksgiving.
2: Amen.
1: It's a miracle.
0: Amen.
1: The distinct song.

0: kọ Jesu.
1: I speak in the name of Jesus.
0: Mo ni wa ni testimony.
1: Testimony.
0: Mo ni wa ni testimony.
1: Testimony.
0: Mo ni wa ni testimony.
1: Testimony.
0: Oye awon apere igbagbo ta ti
1: lu. I saw the symbol of faith that you have testimony. I said that you have testimony.
0: Mo soro loruko Jesu. Wa ni testimony. In the name of Jesus. Mo ni wa ni testimony.
1: Ogbo
0: testimony
1: kan. I heard a testimony.
0: Lo wa so pe.
1: The Lord said,
0: echo pure water yin.
1: Put of pure water on the altar.
0: E fun awon eyan lofe.
1: Give to people free.
0: And they said,
1: and we did so.
0: Mama yen so yi pe.
1: That woman said,
0: nigba to gba pure water ti.
1: When she collected that pure water.
0: Omo to sai san.
1: The child that was
0: sick. O lo lo fun o.
1: She gave her.
0: Omo yen ma san.
1: And that child was healed. It's a symbol of faith.
0: Pure water.
1: Sachet water. Sachet water.
0: Pure water.
1: Sachet water.
0: Hey, any carry me go.
1: Somebody can hear me.
0: Mo ni mo so fun o pe.
1: I the call to you that.
0: Amen.
1: O te
0: ma wu mi ki omo yen
1: so ri. I won't lie when we are woman share testimony.
0: O so ri e.
1: You say a testimony.
0: A fin dupe lo ni.
1: We need to thank God. And I know that today.
0: How she will to come.
1: In the
2: name of Jesus. Yeah. In Jesus' name. Oh, come in. Aja Limon
3: Abubakar, Limon Abubakar.
2: Lati just if you're Bamina.
3: Okay, Lati just if you're Bamina.
2: Then, sir.
3: Okay, Joma, can you lose a phone at the beginning?
2: If you lose a phone, only you pay or meet one a cabbage penny, your Sunday, to buy the only one by side of one, need your Monday, Kawagba.
3: So pe water ti baba ni ka gbe ki awon alufa gbe sori pepe
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0: that God has done
1: for you. Say it with you and send it to me.
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1: You also will hear your testimony.
0: Tó bá ti ní ẹ̀rí kan.
1: If you have a testimony.
0: Tó de sọ ẹ̀rí náà.
1: And you say it.
0: Lẹ́yìn ẹ̀.
1: 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Ọmọ
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1: That's
0: the
1: reason
0: why
1: we
0: are
1: made
0: testimony.
1: And
0: you keep that testimony.
1: You also we have testimony.
0: Hey, lórúkọ
1: Jésù,
0: ọmọ àríyá nígbà.
1: Amen. Jesus Christ
0: has
1: said,
0: "Jesus Christ
1: has said,
0: Jesus Christ has said, Jesus
1: Christ has said, Jesus Christ has
0: said, Jesus Christ has said,
1: Jesus Christ has
0: said, Jesus Christ has said, Jesus Christ has
1: said,
0: Jesus Christ has said,
1: Jesus Christ
0: has said, Jesus Christ has
1: said,
0: Jesus Christ has said,
1: Jesus
0: Christ has
1: said, Jesus Christ has
4: said, Jesus Christ has said, Jesus Christ has
0: said, Jesus Christ has said, Jesus Christ has said, Jesus
1: Christ has said, Jesus
4: Christ has said, Jesus Christ has said, Jesus Christ has said, Jesus Christ has said, Jesus Christ has said, Jesus Christ
0: has said, Jesus Christ has said, Jesus
1: Christ has said, Jesus Christ has
0: said, Jesus Christ has said, Jesus Christ
1: has said,
0: Jesus Christ has said, Jesus Christ has said,
1: Jesus Christ has said,
0: Jesus Christ has said, Jesus Christ has said, Jesus Christ has said, Jesus
1: Christ has said, Jesus Christ
0: has said, Jesus Christ has said, Jesus
1: Christ has said,
0: Jesus Christ has said, Jesus Christ has said, Jesus Christ has
1: said, Jesus Christ has said, Jesus Christ
0: has said, Jesus Christ has said, Jesus Christ
1: has said, Jesus
0: Christ has said, Jesus Christ has said, Jesus Christ has said, Jesus Christ has said,
1: Jesus Christ has said, Jesus Christ has said, Jesus Christ has said, Jesus Christ has said, Jesus Christ has said,
0: o gba won lo operation.
1: She said that from cesarean section
0: so,
1: operation.
0: So, fun ni ororo.
1: We gave you hope.
0: Dia, pere gbagbo.
1: A symbol of faith.
0: Ti won na ko le mu testimony wa.
1: So to bring your testimony.
0: Gbogbo branches wa pata.
1: Na ti ma pe loni. They will share it to
0: Benny. Them. Yeah. Gbogbo branches wa pata. Gbogbo eyan mo lo te wa loyo.
1: All the children of God in
0: there. Benny. Eni kan so pe church wa wa loyo. Mo lo wa nbe.
1: Mo lo wa nbe.
0: Make sure pe lo gba oro ti e leni.
1: You go there to receive your
0: honor. 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E gba mi sa. Gbogbo awon Olorun te wa ni ogbo ma so. Make sure pe ologba ororo e
1: lone
0: ni mi na
1: at mi na
0: gbe e gbo mi sir
1: listen
0: sir seri awon awon eyan kan ma so pe
1: daddy
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1: wa ji we fun
0: mi le ma so gbogbo address
1: I can be saying all the address
0: address lo mu fe so
1: how many address did
0: eh mo soro ruko je oya gba yanu re mo ma wa ni godo leni
1: I've been in godo
0: lagbara olorun awon to wa ni so oru nigeta won man ti olorun se
1: know what God did
0: teni to ma ni agbara sa
1: so powerful
0: onilo wo ni
1: you need prophet
0: apere gbagbo e onilo e
1: you need that symbol of
0: mo gbagbe
1: don't forget
0: mo so fun wa pe
1: I've told us that
0: mo ba ti wo church
1: once I enter the church
0: get your beside that here
1: get your beside water
0: adura lo ngba
1: pray the hands are
0: agbara o ki gba
1: no power
0: bo ba ri beside
1: you didn't get beside water buy me
0: ko wo no church
1: and enter the church
0: you
1: need to pray
0: gbo mi sir
1: listen sir
0: only say
1: it has pelu
0: o to fe gba
1: with your how you want to
0: I think as prophet.
1: You make sure you are
0: getting
1: your
0: you must
1: pray.
0: Or
1: an eye hand prayer to me.
0: Ni oru ko just aye re adide.
1: Your Lord will rise in Jesus' name.
0: Mo fe ba osoro
1: bayi. I want to talk to you
0: now. Ko ma wo mi. Mo fe ba osoro. Mo fe ra se sori e.
1: Ni
0: gbogbo branches.
1: In all our branches.
0: Let him connect.
1: That's where you be connected.
0: E gba mi sir. Mo to di fit tele ni eyan alagba.
1: Ti
0: church yin o ba connect.
1: If your branch don't connect with us, talk to me.
0: Branches o ah connect
1: you. Our branch did not connect.
0: E gbodo connect.
1: You must connect with us. Yes.
0: Mo gbadura.
1: I pray.
0: Oluwa ti better me wa. Aye ma dije.
1: Yes,
0: to pray ororo ba wo me.
1: Only
0: come up is time at
1: Yanu. Yes. What
4: if your ororo ko pa mo ti ara mo se alaida?
0: Awon to san tara won se alaida. Awon to sai san. Ni o ni uru.
1: Ai
0: so loruko.
1: Ai
0: so
1: ti o loruko.
0: Yes.
4: What if mu wa larada?
0: O de mu wa larada.
1: They were all healed.
0: Yes. The same ororo.
1: The same anointing.
0: Tomu ke etan o lo.
1: That destroyed
0: the same ororo.
1: The same ororo.
0: No sila ko jure.
1: That opened door of favor.
0: The same ororo.
1: The same anointing.
0: No sebu kon.
1: That is brought for blessing.
0: Eni to la lakala.
1: The one that bad.
0: Ororo kan na.
1: Is the same anointing.
0: Una lo lo.
1: That she used.
0: Ti lakala re de pare.
1: That destroy all the bad.
0: Eni ti o na di.
1: The one that the rose.
0: Ororo na la fun won.
1: The anointing that we gave them.
0: Ani oni kan pe mi la America
1: pe daddy. In America.
0: O ye ka wa fa na lo ororo.
1: Supposed to come and give us.
0: Ma wa la America wa si Canada.
1: To Canada, already there is anointing there. The mountain also is there. They have gone before. When we get there,
0: pata
1: everyone that is
0: ororo
1: you must be a partaker of that
0: no man to
1: you must get from that man
0: bi woli bi oluwa tin be
1: ti
0: emi re wa ni waju oluwa eni ti emi duro
1: aye
0: re ma dide
4: amen
0: in the name of Jesus mo la ye ra dide
4: amen
0: so mo tan pe cancer
1: you know what the call cancer jejere I saw jejere cancer
0: I saw jejere
1: cancer
0: woman kan so pe
1: a woman say
0: I saw jejere mu
1: she has cancer
0: ni aya
1: breast cancer
0: enora lo bi so
1: she confessed herself.
0: Ororo yen mo lo fi pa.
1: She used her anointing.
0: Ka je pe de gese na lo so.
1: If she said in any
0: eh ba ti e gbo.
1: Even we don't hear it.
0: But to so na mo fe.
1: O na mo so fun. That is what I'm telling you now.
0: Oni
1: she said
0: fi ororo yen pa ibi ti kini yen wa.
1: She used the anointing to rub
0: her
1: breast. Confirm from her.
5: My name is Antonia. I'm speaking from Nuna. As Baba Shebi Oba.
6: Okay, what has God of Shebi Oba done for you?
5: Actually, God of Shebi Oba has done a lot of things for me and my family. I've been battling with pains in my breast. And ever since I got the Baba Shebi Oba oil, I rub it and I apply it all up to my breast. And since then, I've not feel any pains again. Everything just got disappeared.
6: Since when?
5: Since last month, I applied
6: the oil.
5: the oil. Okay. I applied the oil on my breast, and ever since, everything gone. I've not felt any pain. And the last time, I think that was January, I went.

0: Here God has done many things for me. Through the coming of this church, I have seen changes in my life, healings, deliverance, and many things. Even people that have forgotten me have started remembering me. And I want to thank God for his great and wonderful gifts upon my life. Praise the Lord.
1: Hallelujah. Your name is again?
0: Antonia.
1: From?
0: From Nuna.

0: Baba.
1: Lift up your hands now.
0: Sopo Oluwa.
2: Oluwa.
1: Say, oh Lord.
0: Iyanu temida.
2: Iyanu temida.
1: Where is my homie Rebo?
0: Eri temida.
2: Eri temida.
1: Where is my own
0: Oluwa bitemuwa kaka.
2: Oluwa bitemuwa kaka.
0: Oh ya ya ya. Oluwa
2: Jesus. Oluwa Jesus. Oluwa Jesus.
1: Oh Holy God, I show you love.
0: Oh Lord. Oh Lord.
1: Kokoro
0: la mi.
1: Kokoro
0: owo.
2: Kokoro
0: asiyori.
2: Kokoro
0: mi lowo.
1: Oh Lord. Jesus' name, my Lord.
0: Kokoro lie.
1: Kill of your riches.
0: Unibosa water.
1: Amen. Amen. Point the hands of
0: in the name of Jesus.
2: Amen. Amen.
1: Jesus.
0: Amen. Amen. In the name of Jesus.
2: Amen.
1: Jesus.
0: Sorry, I went yet to one mark, pere, but Bono, they be pay.
1: You see, people are those who are not
0: going to be
1: able to do it. You see, open your mouth Uluwa and be amazed that God has been.
0: Nigba, ti mama kan so
1: pe, when a woman said,
0: omo,
1: a child,
0: obima.
1: Gave birth.
0: They
1: said that child that came back to go. Do you know what it means? That back. Take the horse. Take horse. You need to rub his body back in.
0: She'll
1: be a bad child. Will never die. Just like that.
0: The
1: great miracles are so powerful. She said in your English. She said it today. She doesn't hear it again. What do you say God for? Somebody can hear it. The miracle.
0: Oh my domain.
1: I will be to
0: get
1: to you. You didn't get a bus of your home.
0: Oh my domain.
1: It will be so painful to me.
0: Lasso,
1: he got the road.
0: Hotel
1: bus stop.
0: Say
1: you are going to shape your body.
0: I just said to Governor
1: Road. Governor Road.
0: I just said it.
1: I just sent Governor
0: to
1: Road. Once you get there, say you are going to Shebi Oba.
0: Or
1: you say you are going to Okoloyi Investment. You can miss it. You will get a remedy.
0: Agugu.
1: Say you are going to Shebi Oba.
0: What about Fembe?
1: Even with three brothers, I will take you to the church. It's something that you have
0: testimony.
1: Somebody can hear
0: me, sir. In the name of Jesus. Amen.
1: Testimony.
0: If
1: you are there, me by yourself. In Port Harcourt.
0: Don't miss her.
1: Listen,
0: ma miss her.
1: Don't miss this one. Is that a piece
0: ma
1: of advice? Don't miss
0: it. Don't call any testimony.
1: Is that self testimony?
0: Be on what him betie me and why
1: the
0: one you want to
1: do. Ajere ma.
0: Mola ye radide. Mola ye radide. Mola ye radide. Mola ye radide. In the name of Jesus. See, I want balagba ban any testimony.
1: Hey, you
0: don't kill him.
1: You, what are you waiting for?
3: Emi Cecilia. 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

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Toronto Ontario NIL 1Y

A very good morning to you. This is the news at dawn from Splash 105.5 FM, the Integrity Station. Here's the news read by Tumilara Adomujimi. First, the news headlines. Defense Headquarters mourns ex-general killed in captivity, vows intensified operations. NDC presidential candidate Peter Obi says no reason to keep Nnamdi Kanu in detention. In a foreign scene, Pakistan Prime Minister Sharif says United States-Iran peace deal signing expected within 24 hours. In sports, FIFA proposes September 19 date for Mamelodi Sundowns African Asian Pacific Cup clash. Now the news in detail. The Defense Headquarters on Saturday mourned the death of a former Director of Defense Information, retired Major General Rabi Abubakar, who was abducted and later died in captivity. The military high command also vowed to intensify ongoing operations aimed at tracking down those responsible and other criminal elements across the country. Abubakar was reportedly kidnapped alongside his wife in May while traveling through Katsina State. In a statement issued in Abuja by the Director of Defense Information, Major General Samaila Uba, the Defense Headquarters described Abubakar's death as a tragic loss. The military said Abubakar served the nation with distinction in various capacities, including as spokesman for military formations and the armed forces of Nigeria. The DHQ noted that the late officer contributed significantly to counterinsurgency operations, military professionalism, as well as national development. Presidential candidate of the African Democratic Congress, ADC Atiku Abubakar, has picked former Transportation Minister Chibuike Amaechi as his running mate. The immediate past chairman of ADC in River State, Leader Samson, confirmed this to newsmen on Saturday. Amaechi contested for the ADC presidential primary election but lost to the former vice president. Prior to the primary election, Amaechi declared that he did not buy the ADC presidential form to later become vice president. Amaechi also vehemently rejected the outcome of the primary election, which some aggrieved party members alleged was rigged in favor of Atiku. However, he affirmed, when asked if he accepted the vice presidential role. Moving on, the presidential candidate of the Nigeria Democratic Congress, NDC, Peter Obi, has reiterated his call for the release of Nnamdi Kanu, saying there is no justification for the continued detention of the leader of the indigenous people of Biafra. Obi stated this during an interaction with Nigerians in Washington, D.C., United States, in a video that has been widely shared on social media. According to reports, the visit took place a few days ago, drawing from his experience as a politician. Obi said he had consistently maintained that Kanu should not remain in custody. The former Anambra State governor said public figures are often subjected to criticism and name-calling, which should not be treated as a criminal offense. Kanu, the leader of the indigenous people of Biafra, is currently serving a life imprisonment sentence following his conviction on terrorism-related charges by a federal high court in Abuja in November 2025. Now we turn to the foreign scene. Pakistani Prime Minister Shehbaz Sharif on Saturday said that the United States and Iran have agreed to a framework for peace deal that would end the months-long conflict in the Middle East, with a final text of the deal reached. Sharif added that Pakistan is now preparing for an electronic signing expected within the next 24 hours, followed by technical level talks next week. Meanwhile, the funeral for Iran's late Supreme Leader Ayatollah Ali Khamenei will begin in Tehran on July 4. And conclude with his burial in his hometown, the northwestern holy city of Mashhad, on July 9. Khamenei was killed on the first day of Israeli and U.S. airstrikes against Iran on February 28. The 86-year-old cleric had been at the helm of the Islamic Republic for 36 years. Finally, in sports, FIFA has proposed September 19 as the date for second round fixture of the African Asian Pacific Cup, with South African giant Mamelodi Sundowns set to host the encounter in Pretoria. The Brazilians will take on the winner of the first round showdown between Saudi Arabia's Al Hilal FC and New Zealand representatives Auckland FC, which is scheduled to be played on September 1. As the highest ranked among the three participating clubs, Mamelodi Sundowns are expected to enjoy home advantage with a match slated to take place in South Africa. According to reports, FIFA has already communicated a proposed arrangement to both the Confederation of African Football, CAF, and the South African Football Association, SAFA. The African Asian Pacific Cup forms part of FIFA's expanding intercontinental club competitions, providing continental champions with the opportunity to compete against elite opposition from across the globe.
Joseph Ogo, once again our top story, is the defense headquarters has mourned an ex-general killed in captivity and vowed intensified operations. NDC presidential candidate Peter Obi has said no reason to keep Nnamdi Kanu in detention. And for instance, Pakistan Prime Minister Sharif has said the United States-Iran peace deal signing is expected within 24 hours. And sports, FIFA's proposed September 19 date for Mamelodi Sundowns African Asian Pacific Cup clash. For more details on the news, visit our website on www.splashfm1055.com or simply follow us across all social media platforms, Facebook at splashfm1055 Ibado, X and Instagram at splashfm1055. We have now come to the end of the news on Splash 105.5 FM, the integrity station and the best radio station in the southwest of the country. The news editor is Tunde Olawo, assisted by Tunde Moronkechi. I am Tumilara Ademujimi. Good morning and thank you for listening.

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0: message you're about to listen to is from Christ Liberty International Ministry, Trailer Park, Ako Akpete, Ibadan. The preacher is Pastor Dr. Matthew Olawuyi. God bless you, be all good as you listen.
1: Good day, my dear listeners. I welcome you to today's episode of Moment of Liberation. Let us pray. Dear Everlasting Father, we thank you for today, for another opportunity you have given us to share your word. I pray that you will open your word to us in the name of Jesus. Give us understanding through your word. Thank you, Father. In Jesus' name I have prayed. Amen. My dear listeners, I greet you, compliment of the season, and I pray that this year will be a year of fruitfulness and bountiful harvest for you in the name of Jesus. By the grace of God, we are going to conclude our discussion on Holy Spirit today, and I will be discussing with you on how to be filled with Holy Spirit. In the previous editions of the program, I've talked to you about who Holy Spirit is. We have discussed the works of the Holy Spirit. I've talked to you about the symbols of Holy Spirit, and we are in the concluding part of the discussion, which is on how to be filled with the Holy Spirit. Let me read to you from the book of Ephesians, Ephesians chapter 5, verse 18. Ephesians chapter 5, verse 18. And be not drunk with wine, wherein is excess, but be filled with the Spirit. Speaking to yourself in psalms and hymns and spiritual songs, singing and making melody in your heart to the Lord, giving thanks always for all things unto God and the Father in the name of our Lord Jesus Christ. My dear listener, in this new year, you need the companion of Holy Spirit if truly you are going to experience fruitfulness and bountiful harvest. You need Holy Spirit. Holy Spirit must journey with you this year, and by that, your success will be guaranteed. For Holy Spirit to be able to have his full expression in your life, then you must be filled with Holy Spirit. Don't forget, I have told you that when you are filled with Holy Spirit will have his full expression in your life. And when Holy Spirit have his full expression in your life, you will have wisdom, because Holy Spirit is the spirit of wisdom, is the spirit of knowledge, the spirit of understanding, is the spirit of might, is the spirit of counsel, and is the spirit of fear of the Lord. So when Holy Spirit have his full expression in your life, you'll be filled with wisdom. You will know what to do in order to succeed this year. And so, and that's why it is very important for you to listen attentively and know what you need to do in order to be filled with the Holy Spirit, so that you can enjoy the full manifestations of Holy Spirit in your life. The starting point, if truly you want to be filled with Holy Spirit, is you must be born again. You must repent from your sin and turn to Christ. You must give your life to Jesus Christ. Being born again goes beyond just being a religious person. There are a lot of people who are just religious people. They just go to church. They have one or two activities they are doing in the church. Some even have title in the church, but they have not repent from their sin. Holy Spirit is the Spirit of God and cannot dwell in the life of a sinner. And that's why the Bible says, what shall we say? Shall we live in sin that grace may abound? God forbid. Holy Spirit is the Spirit of grace and cannot live with sin. So if truly you want to enjoy Holy Spirit in your life, the starting point is that you must give your life to Jesus. My dear listener, you are listening to my voice. You are here to give your life to Jesus. Today is the day of salvation. Tomorrow may be too late. One of the best decisions you can make this new year is to give your life to Jesus, to accept him into your life as your Lord and Savior. When you do that, then you have laid a solid foundation to enjoy the companion of Holy Spirit. So the starting point is that you must be born again. You must give your life to Jesus, turn away from sin, and let the old things pass away in your life. The Bible says, if any man is in Christ, he's a new creature. All things have passed away. All things have become new. So you have to give your life to Jesus. Then the second thing for you to be filled with the Holy Spirit is that you must be baptized with the Holy Spirit. You need the baptism of Holy Spirit. You can't be filled with Holy Spirit when you are not yet baptized with Holy Spirit. In the book of Matthew chapter 3, verse 11 to 12, the scripture says, I indeed baptize you with water for repentance, but somebody is coming after me who is going to baptize you with Holy Spirit and with fire. So you need the baptism of Holy Spirit. And how do you have that? You experience the baptism of Holy Spirit by praying to God and asking for the baptism of Holy Spirit. In the book of Acts chapter 2 from verse 1, we saw the disciples, they gather in a place and they ask for the baptism of Holy Spirit, and the Holy Spirit came upon them and they begin to speak in new tongues. So the evidence of baptism of Holy Spirit is the ability to speak in new tongues. So when you receive the baptism of Holy Spirit, you will be able to speak in new tongues, and that is this foundation for the infilling of Holy Spirit. My dear listener, maybe you are listening to my voice, you are yet to receive the baptism of Holy Spirit. Today can be your day. All you need to do is to desire it. Have the thirst to have the baptism of Holy Spirit and pray to God, and God will answer your prayer and will release upon you, you know, His Spirit. And then the third thing you need to do to be filled with the Holy Spirit is, after you have been born again and you have been baptized by the Holy Spirit, you must be consistent in prayers and fasting. You must be consistent in prayer and fasting. It is one thing to receive baptism of Holy Spirit. It is another thing to be filled with Holy Spirit. So after you have been baptized, after you have received baptism of Holy Spirit, you must be filled with Holy Spirit. You must be filled with Holy Spirit. And the third thing you need to do for that to happen is that you must be consistent in prayer and fasting. Consistent prayer and fasting is a prerequisite for anyone who wants to be filled with Holy Spirit. After you have received the baptism of Holy Spirit, you must have a consistent prayer life. You must be consistent in praying, in seeking the face of God in prayer and fasting. Through that, the more you do that, the more of the Spirit of God that you will have. And then the fourth thing is that you must be consistent in reading the Word of God. You must be consistent in reading the Word of God. Reading the Word of God will make you to be grounded in your faith in our Lord Jesus Christ. Reading the Word of God will make you to have full understanding and knowledge of God. And the inspiration that is in that Word will make you to be filled with the Holy Spirit. The more you read the Scriptures, the more you meditate in the Scriptures, the more you are filled with Holy Spirit. Another thing you need to do, which is the fifth thing for you to be filled with Holy Spirit, is you must live in obedience to the Word of God. You must not just have head knowledge of the Word. That Word must be in your heart, and you must live in total obedience to that Word. You must be obedient. You must live holy life. You must live righteous life. And all your activity, all your life, your lifetime must be guided by the principles of the Word of God. The more you give yourself to all this, the more you will be filled with Holy Spirit. When you live in obedience to the Word of God, you live holy life, you live righteous life, then you'll be filled with Holy Spirit. And the last thing I'm going to talk to you about on what you need to do to be filled with Holy Spirit is that you must have a heart of gratitude. In that passage you read, the Bible talks about singing, you know, to the Lord, you know, in worship, singing psalms, singing songs of praises, songs of thanksgiving to the Lord. So praises and worship, you know, is another thing you need to do in order to be filled with the Holy Spirit. You have to cultivate the habit of singing praises to God, showing gratitude to Him, worshiping Him through your songs, worshiping Him in your heart. The more you do that, the more of the Spirit of God you will have. My dear listener, as we start the journey of this new year, you have to imbibe all this habit. Make up your mind that this year you will move close to God. Make up your mind this year you will enjoy the companion of Holy Spirit. Make up your mind this year to be filled with Holy Spirit. And another thing you need to do for you to experience that is that you must have a heart of gratitude. Irrespective of what comes your way in your journey this year, make sure you have a heart of gratitude. Always sing praises to God. Always give thanks to Him. Always worship Him. Always praise Him. And as you praise Him, as you worship Him, you will have more of His Spirit, and doors will be open. Miracles will continue to happen. Look at Paul and Silas. When they were locked up in prison, they were chained. Instead of them to be murmuring, instead of them to be sorrowful, instead of them to be questioning God, they didn't do all that. They started praising God. They started worshiping Him. And as they were praising, worshiping God, they were filled with the Holy Spirit, and miracles begin to happen. First, the door of the prison that was locked against them became open. Secondly, their chains were broken, and then they were delivered. The unexpected happened. So also, when if you want to enjoy the companion of Holy Spirit this year, cultivate the habit of always praising God, giving thanks, giving praise, worshiping God. And as you do that, you'll be filled with Holy Spirit. My dear listener, in a nutshell, I've discussed with you today what you need to do to be filled with the Holy Spirit. I said the first thing is that you must be born again. The second thing is that you must be baptized with the Holy Spirit, with the evidence of speaking in tongues. The third thing is that you must be consistent in praying and fasting. The fourth thing is that you must be consistent in reading the Word of God. The fifth thing is that you must live in obedience, total obedience to the Word of God. And lastly, but not the least, you must have the heart of gratitude. You must always give thanks to God. You must always praise Him, irrespective of what comes your way. I pray for you, my dear listener, that you receive the infilling of Holy Spirit in the name of Jesus. Be filled with Holy Spirit. As you go in the journey of this new year, God's presence will go with you. His presence will give you rest. More than your expectation, God will do for you. I declare concerning you, this year will be a year of fruitfulness and bountiful harvest for you and your family. And so shall it be. In Jesus' name I've prayed. Amen.
0: I hope you have been blessed by the message you have just listened to. It's from Christ Liberty International Ministry, Trailer Park, Akowo Akpete, Ibadan. 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

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Ministry, our father and mother in the Lord, Reverend and Reverend Mrs. Victory Ajayi, alongside other anointed ministers of God. Venue, First Fruit House, Basharun, Ibadan. Come expectant and experience God's power, mercy, and transformation. 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We look forward to welcoming you. God bless you.

0: Welcome to Mercy for Me, a radio program coming to you from First Fruit Christian Church of God and Ministry, Plot 2, Oyenuwa Street, Bashorun, Ibadan. Be blessed as you listen in Jesus' name.
1: Welcome to Mercy for Me. I'm Reverend Victory O. Ajayi, First Fruit Christian Church of God and Ministry, Ibadan. Before we go on to today's message, let us pray. Father of mercy, God of all comfort, bless your word to the people. Cause all things to change for the better in the lives of all. In Jesus' mighty name, amen.
2: Why am I saying this? Because Jesus Christ later introduced himself. Martha said, I know that whatsoever you ask the Lord to do for you, he will do it. Everybody will have thought that Martha really understood that Jesus can demand for the resurrection of Lazarus. But she didn't understand to that level. She was too caged in the scripture of futuristic resurrection. Said, I know that in the resurrection, my brother will live. Thank God for those who believe in the resurrection of the dead. But I tell you, this age, the resurrection, the perfect work, the book of Revelation is already at work.

world. The Bible says he has made us priests and kings unto him. Is that past tense? Is it future tense? How many priests do we have in the house? How many kings are there in this house? Is that not in the book of Revelation? And they overcame the devil by the blood of Jesus and by the word of their confession. That's in the book of Revelation. Do we have any word of confession here? Do we have any word of testimony here? Somebody say, I am healed. Somebody say, I am filled. Somebody say, I'm rich. Somebody say, I am rich.

0: me.
1: The book of Revelation is already at work. If you don't have teaching ministry, you will think everything Daniel said is for the time of eternal resurrection. But I'm telling you, Jesus Christ established it in the book of John. Before he went to the Father, he said, I am the life and the resurrection. And he said equally in the book of John, he said, anyone that have died before the cognizance of my resurrection power, he will live again. But whosoever is alive and can appropriate that revelation of me being the resurrection, he said, he shall not die. How many people are there that is saying, Lord, I cannot die now? Have they told you are dying soon? I'm introducing the resurrection to you. There is no way you can stand with the resurrection and death will snatch you. Hallelujah. The resurrection is here. I say resurrection is here. I say resurrection is here. I say resurrection is here. When did he die? On Friday. When did he rise up? How many of you are in your Sunday? Are you sure? How many people are in Saturday? How many people are in their Sunday? Are you in your Sunday? He died on Friday. He rose up on Sunday. Whatever is dying in your life, because this is Sunday, Lipa Soka Bayandabari, I bind the devil. I resist Satan. Every assigned demon that want to keep the people in the grave of financial stupor, in the grave of sickness and disease, loose your hold, loose your hold, loose your hold, loose your hold. You demon of death, you demon of sickness, you demon of infirmity, you demon of incurable disease, I command you be bound. I command you be resurrection power, resurrection fire, resurrection anointing. You know what you are doing? Everything that is dead in your life, you are calling the power of resurrection. A dead home, dead finances, dead marriage, dead family life, dead organ. Oh, yeah, come alive. Resurrection, resurrection, resurrection. In Jesus' name we pray. I want you to pray. You see, the Holy Spirit is bringing to my knowledge. He said there are some of us here. You have allowed the devil to be doing what he has been doing in your life. Oti kasi baraku, oti gbegege bi agbelebu. Oluwa ni kin so fun e wi pe o si lori agbelebu mo. Li pasoka bayandare. Ye nerebo so. Can somebody tell me where is Jesus now? Then why are you carrying the cross? I need somebody to say I am going back to my foundation. Everything I have received from the devil, I reject it now. No, no, no, no, no, no. Begin to reject it. Reject SS genotype. Reject SC genotype. Reject blood condition. Reject disease organ. Reject fake hemoglobin. Reject cell destruction. Reject every negative condition. I reject ulcer. I reject ulcer. I reject blood shortage. I reject low PCV. I reject anemia. I reject negative blood condition. I reject crippling children. Yes. I reject premature death. I reject joblessness.
0: Reject it, reject it, reject it. Oh, ni ma ba lo be ye o. O gbodo ko fun Satan ni. O gbodo ko fun ni. Emi ko ni mo laisan. Satan lo laisan. O ye gbe ru e jade ko nu aye mi. Carry your Lord out of my life. Every unprofitable health condition, I reject you. I reject you. I am fearfully and wonderfully made. Every seed of sickness, oh, I reject you. Satan, carry your load, carry your property. I uproot your tree. I take away your seed out of my body. Go, go, go. In Jesus' name we pray. Is anything God has taken away still in your life? So pe emi o ni ja Oluwa kule. 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Abo fe ki so lo ebo ni. I will not disappoint God. Everything that is not mine from the Lord, I'm ready to reject it now. Everything that is mine from the Lord, I'm ready to receive it now. Do you know the things that are for you from the Lord? Forgiveness. When I mention you, you say from the Lord. Forgiveness. Healing. What about deliverance? Riches. Babies. Good jobs. Happiness. Good children. Perfect family. Good husband. Good wife. Life abundant. Long life. I say long life. I say long life. Everything that is from the Lord, do you have them? Are you sure? Are they here? If they are here, you are going to prove it. The one the devil has made you believe that you can't experience it, you are going to tell the devil you are a liar. Oluwa fun eni ago pipe. 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

0: It's another brand new week and a great Sunday morning. And I say good morning to you, people of God. Welcome to Turn It Up with me, Oluwaseun Omoakinola, on your Super Dial Splash 105.5 FM. It's your integrity station. So, as we do every Sunday, let's kick off our worship moment from the table of Psalms. I will be reading from Psalm 53 for this week. Psalm 53. The fool hath said in his heart, there is no God. Corrupt are they, and have done abominable iniquity. There is none that doeth good. God looked down from heaven upon the children of men to see if there were any that did understand, that did seek God. Every one of them is gone back. They are altogether become filthy. There is none that doeth good. No, not one. Have the workers of iniquity no knowledge, who eat up my people as they eat bread? They have not called upon God. There were they in great fear, where no fear was, for God had scattered the bones of him that encampeth against thee. Thou hast put them to shame, because God had despised them. Oh, that the salvation of Israel were come out of Zion, when God bringeth back the captivity of his people. Jacob shall rejoice, and Israel shall be glad. And that's our psalm for this week.
1: Turn it up.
0: Read from Psalm 53. I love that part where he talked about the returning of the captivity of Zion. Okay, so I'll ask you, how are you doing today, really? Think about it. How really are you doing today? Well, I believe that you're doing great this Sunday morning, even if you're not feeling fly. You know what? The joy of the Lord is our strength. Remember this hymn, O Lord my God, when I'm in awesome wonder, consider all the works thy hands have made. I see the stars, I hear the rolling thunder, the power throughout the universe display. You know the hymn very well. Okay, so this hymn speaks to the thought in my head this week, especially the greatness of God, his awesomeness, his power, his majesty and splendor. So let's revel in his greatness this Sunday morning as we enjoy the hymns for this week. Tolu Alope, take it from

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2: 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It's Turn It Up on Splash 105.5 FM. What does the greatness of God mean to you? Ask that question again. When you hear the words greatness of God, what does that mean to you? I believe that God is always present in the affairs of men, so we share a thought on the greatness of God. It speaks to his abundance, supremacy, God's infinite power, and the perfection of all his attributes. The greatness of God signifies that the Creator transcends all human limitations and exists at the pinnacle of majesty, holiness, and love to an extent that is beyond human comprehension. So when we speak about the greatness of God, we speak about his limitless power, what some people call omnipotence, that is God's unrivaled ability to create, sustain, and govern the universe without any boundaries or restriction. He creates all, and he has the power to maintain and organize it. It speaks about the infinite knowledge of God. God is omniscient. Yes, the omniscience side of this majestic God. God's complete and total understanding of all things, past, present, and even the future, is undeniable. He has absolute understanding of what you are going through. He understands what you will go through. He understood what you had gone through, and everything is complete, even in him. And when we speak about the greatness of God, we're speaking about his unsearchable nature. His greatness is so expansive that it surpasses full human understanding. So, what do you think about it? Let's get you into the scriptures. I was reading Psalms 145 verse 3, and it speaks about how great the Lord is, and is greatly to be praised, and his greatness is unsearchable. 1 Chronicles 29 verse 11 speaks about God. It said, "Yours, O Lord, is the greatness and the power and the glory and the victory and the majesty for all that is in the heavens and earth is yours." Psalm 95 verse 3 says, "For the Lord is a great God and a great King above all gods. For the Lord your God is God of gods and Lord of lords, and the great, the mighty, and the awesome God." Deuteronomy chapter 10 verse 17. While Job 36 verse 26 says, "Behold, God is great and we know him not. The number of his years is unsearchable." And Isaiah speaks of how you will lift up our eyes and lift up your eyes on high and see who created this. He who brings out their hosts by number, calling them all by name, by the greatness of his might, not one is missing. While Psalm 104 verse 1 says, "Bless the Lord, O my soul. O Lord my God, you are very great. You are clothed with splendor and majesty." So, the greatness of God today speaks to your limitation. Whatever is limited in your life, whatever you are passing through that you need God's intervention, I speak to you today that his greatness will speak for you and will make it happen speedily. Okay, I'll be back after this timeout. We're going to enjoy good music and enjoy his greatness right here.

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0: done if you didn't die for us? 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
1: Yes!
0: What would we have done? 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
1: 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I do hope you're enjoying every beat of the moment we're spending right here. Okay, this time we'll go over to Center of Reality with Reverend Benga Kuchila. So enjoy the Center of Reality.
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3: Didn't you see what the Bible says there? It said, in the beginning was the Word, and the Word was with God, and the Word was God. The same was in the beginning. And he made that outstanding statement that I look into every time he made that statement, and it stirs my heart. Are you listening to me? He said, without him, there was nothing made that was made. So this light will bring everything. This light has made everything. So he will bring it your way. That's why I say he called the things that are not as though they were. It is not present with you, but it is present with him. Then he say, you call it and I will light it up. I will light it up. Because you are not seeing it, I will light it up. When I light it up, you will see it. Alamana Sahata. Abraham took Isaac to Mount Moriah. They journeyed 3 days, climbed the mountain. When they got up to the mountain, Isaac asked his father, Father, this is the wood, this is the knife, this is the fire. Where is the sacrifice? He said, the Lord will provide himself a sacrifice. Then something happened right there. As he took the knife to slaughter, Abraham believed God that if he slaughtered the boy, God will bring him back. That's the extent in which he believed God. And that's what you are supposed to do, because you have light. There's a way you walk. There's a way you follow. There's an order you take. Are you listening to me? Because there is light. Oh my God. Somebody get ready. The illumination of God is going to permeate your system. Don't let wrong people take the word from you. Don't let the wrong people take that life from you. Don't let them pull you out of it. The flow of life is your light. The proof of light is your life. Are you with me here? So he got there, and God said, don't touch that boy. Leave him alone. And Bible says, there was a ram in the thicket. God put light on it. What is there is there. You are the one not seeing it, because God has not shined the light. You talk about your business, talk about your career. There's a point of light. And I'm speaking to somebody. Light will just open up in your spirit. Light will open up in your mind. Light will just come up. And you begin to see what you didn't see before. You begin to see what you didn't see before. You begin to walk in it. What you didn't see before, you begin to operate in it. Why? Because you did not see it before. A guy took Ishmael and they were going. They gave him a bottle of water. And Bible said the bottle of water was spent. And the boy was thirsty. And it was like the boy was going to die. He pushed the boy aside and he went and said, I don't want to see him die. I don't want to see him die. What he was

belt. Amanakaya. The well has been there all the while I was thinking the boy was going to die. And God had the cry of the boy. Amanusopo. It was not the cry of Igai, the cry of the boy. And God, I don't know whether.

Ted him up. Oh, manaku, saha. And that's what God is going to do to you. He's going to light you up. He's going to light you up. Get ready, my brother. Get ready, my sister. God is going to light you up in a greater way, in a greater dimension, as you open yourself to the light of God. This light, light up every man. This light lights up every man that cometh into the world. And today I speak to you by the gracious name of

The light of God will cause you to stand out. The light of God will distinguish you. The light of God will bring a distinguished order upon your life. The light of God will cause you to excel. Did you hear it? And Elijah called and said, the God that answered by fire, perhaps before he ended his word, listen to me, if you carry light, your word will constantly be confirmed. Because you will be speaking light. The light of God will dominate everything. The light of God will find expression in your life. Before you finish the word, while the word was yet in his mouth, bam! No gasoline. No gasoline on the wood. Water. The Bible said the water, the fire licked the water. I tell people to say, oh, don't let anything kill your fire. Which fire? Which fire are you talking about? There is no fire extinguisher that can kill my fire. There is no fire brigade that can kill my fire, because

0: Are you listening to me? That's the level of fire. Fire carries intensity. Light carries intensity. Excuse me if he says, let your light so shine. Don't allow your light to just shine. Let your light so shine. In a world of gross darkness, your light must so shine. In a world of thick darkness, your light must so shine. Let your light so shine that they may see your good work. It's not visible to them, but light will make it visible to them. They are not aware of it, but light will make them to be aware of it, that they may see your good work and glorify your Father. Look into that darkness you are seeing, call out light. Into that situation you are seeing, call out light. God that commanded light to shine out of darkness, that same God has taken over your heart and is opening the eyes of your understanding for alignment to his will. Light has come. Your light has come. He said in Isaiah chapter 60 verse 1, he said, arise, shine, for your light has come, and the glory of the Lord is risen upon thee. Darkness will cover the earth, and gross darkness the people, but you will be marked different. The light of God, the glory of God will rest upon you. Then he said, the people in darkness will come to your light. And that's what Jesus was speaking in that Matthew chapter 5. They say, you are the city set upon the hill that cannot be hidden. Amanosopanishaha. I'm speaking to somebody, every covering of darkness around your life, every covering of darkness around your business, every covering of darkness around your career, every covering of darkness around you, whatever you represent in your academics, in the name of Jesus, that brought you to a place of struggle, by the order of the light of God, I command them to disappear in the name of Jesus. I command them to disappear, because light has the power to pierce darkness. Light has the power to invade darkness. Light has the power to disperse darkness. Whatever is a symbol of darkness in your life, in the name of Jesus, I command them to disperse in the name of Jesus. Somebody, your rising has been commanded. Certain forces are trying to cover it. Today, by the force of light, I break their hold in the name of Jesus. Nothing about you is hidden. Not anymore. Nothing about you is in darkness. Not anymore. Because the light of God is taking over. Paul said in Ephesians chapter 1 verse 18, he said that the eyes of your understanding, Amanoko, that's how discernment comes. When you lack light, you lack discernment. How will you discern things? When you have light, you have wisdom. That's one of the reasons why Solomon said in the book of Ecclesiastes chapter 11 verse 7, he said, truly light is sweet. Oh my God, that's the truth. That's the truth. Truly light is sweet, and say good thing for the eyes to behold the sun. Come on now, come on now. Are you listening? Light is sweet. I tell you, light is sweet. You know it when the force of light comes in your house. Boom, life comes. That is the sweetness of life. The sweetness of life is that life, it brings life. The sweetness of life is that it brings life. The sweetness of light is that it brings life. To everything you represent, to everything you stand for, light has come. Omakusha. Did you hear the coming of Jesus? They said, joy to the world. Light has come. Then joy will follow. Light can't come and joy will cease. Light can't come and joy will be missing. Light cannot come and joy is lacking. Oh, you want ceaseless joy in your life? Come on, command light. Don't look at darkness and speak darkness. God did not see darkness and talk darkness. The problem of most believers is this. They see darkness, they talk darkness. They see darkness, they discuss darkness. They see darkness, they focus on darkness. They see darkness, they celebrate darkness. They see darkness, they heighten darkness. You don't do that. When you see darkness, call light. What do you do when you enter into your room? and the power source is not on, you go to the power source and switch it on. And that is you. Even though you did not say it, you acted it out. Let there be light. Come on now. Come on now. Come on now. Come on now. Let there be light. I'm visible to you because focus of light is on me. Are you listening to me? You are going to come to a level of visibility when the focus of light comes on you. You don't need to be praying, Lord, make me visible, make me visible, make me visible. My brother, get light. Get light. You will know you become visible. He said in the book of John chapter 5 verse 35 about John, he said he was a burning and a shining light, and ye rejoice in his light in its season. Hey, are you listening? So light commands season. That's what God said in the book of Genesis chapter 1. He said he gave light for signs and seasons. Oh my God. Come on, come on, come on, come on, come on. He gave them light. Are you listening to me? Get ready, everybody hearing me. He said the people which sat in darkness saw a great light, and them which sat in the region of the shadow of darkness. Somebody get ready. Somebody get ready. I don't know the force of darkness that's trying to hold you down. You that sat in that region of darkness, a great light has come. In the name of Jesus, a great light. Light will spring up. Light is springing up in your life. Light is springing up in all you represent. Light is springing up in your calling. Light is springing up in your assignment. Light is springing up in your responsibility. Light is springing up in all God has identified you with. In the name of Jesus, light is springing up. Ekosa hapratia hamrodo kotimeneza yokrotaya enkrotozo. No covering of darkness will survive over your life. In the name of Jesus, marupi kito brediget barnaza dapokosiviria, that dark order, I command it suspended in the name of Jesus. Epushinia, darkness is not the opposite of light. Darkness is the absence of light. Do you hear me? Darkness is the absence of light. And that's why light is generated. Light is generated. Something generates life. Something generates life. You need to come to that point of generating life. And that's why you attach yourself with Christ. In him is light, and the light is the light of men. Light will spring up. That's what the Bible says. Are you listening to me? That's what the Bible says. Light will spring up in your matter. That's what it says. Matthew chapter 4 verse 16. He said the people which sat in darkness saw a great light, and to them which sat in the region of darkness and the region and shadow of death, light is sprung up. That's what you're getting, my brother. Light sprung up. He said, until the day star and the day dawn arise in our hearts. At the day dawn, my brother, over your life, darkness not standing again. The day is dawning. The day star is rising over your heart, and everything is taking a new shape.
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2: 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And it's Sunday morning. This is our Church on Air, where we enjoy beautiful music, the Word of God, and also listen to beautiful hymns. 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

close, please don't forget our thought for the week. It's about the greatness of God. You see, blessed are you, O Lord, the God of Israel, our Father, forever and ever. Yours, O Lord, is the greatness and the power and the glory and the victory and the majesty. For all that is in the heavens and in the earth is yours. Yours is a kingdom, O Lord, and you exalt us as head above all. Both riches and honor come from you, and you rule over all. In your hands are power and might, and in your hands it is to make great and to make strength to all. And now, on Splash FM, we thank you, our God, and praise your glorious name. As we move into another week today, I speak to your week. May you experience the greatness of God this beautiful week. Tuluwalope Adebamowo is the producer of Turn It Up, and I'm Oluwaseun Omoakinola. I wish you a blessed Sunday and a productive week ahead. Good morning.

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1: Hallelujah. This is the Radio Sunday Bible School of the Gospel Faith Mission International, the church with the word for the world, to change the world. Our church has branches in several parts of Ibadan, virtually all states of Nigeria, and in about 5 continents of the world right now. Our church carries the missionary mandates of accomplishing the great commission of our Lord Jesus Christ through the instrumentality of his unchanging word that changes us. Sit back now and relax as Pastor J.K. Akinola, a senior pastor of the church, brings you the living word of God to your doorsteps, strengthening you in the course of life and thus helping you to fulfill God's purpose here on earth and the end, make

You are welcome, my dear listener, to another wonderful time in God's presence as we will continue in our study of discipline in the Church of God. You know, and you know, last week, which is the first lesson, we looked at the topic, which is the meaning of church discipline, the meaning and the purpose. But in today's own, still under the unit of personal discipline for godliness, we'll be looking at God's standard for holiness in His church. And this is a very, very important topic, because when we are talking about discipline, you are actually talking about a plumb line, something that you can use to straighten things. So we must be able to study the standard. So God has standards, God has specifications, and that's what this lesson is going to be telling us about, this lesson too. And the aim is to emphasize that holiness is God's unchanging standard or requirement. So that's what we are looking at, holiness for His people, and to stir us as believers up and the entire church to pursue a life of personal and corporate holiness in our thoughts, in our conduct, and in our worship. So this is what becomes the specification that is going to be laid down. It's the plumb line that is going to be looked upon as the yardstick for measuring discipline, or for conducting discipline in personal life and in corporate life. And the memory verse says, "But as He who has called you is holy, you also must be holy in all your conduct, because it is written, 'Be ye holy, for I am holy.'" That's the book of 1 Peter chapter 1, verse 15. Shall we pray? Heavenly Father, we want to thank you very much for this word that you are sending to us, so that we can be what you really want us to be. We pray that this word will aim into our hearts to be able to do a thorough cleansing and preparation of our lives, to make you satisfied with us, so that at the end of the day, we will make your kingdom, and also we will be blessed. In Jesus' wonderful name, we pray. Amen. We will be looking at it quickly from three parts. You know, the first part talks about the call to personal holiness. That is, this issue of standard, which we say God is giving us, it's a call. It's actually a call. And that call is from God. As we'll be looking at it in the book of 1 Peter chapter 1 from verse 13. It says, "Wherefore, get up the loins of your mind, be sober, and hope to the end for the grace that is to be brought unto you at the revelation of Jesus Christ." Verse 14. "As obedient children, not fashioning yourself according to your former lust, your ignorance." Verse 15. "But as He who has called you is holy, so be ye holy in all manner of conversation." Now, this is a challenge and it's a call for personal holiness. So, because holiness is not something you take as a corporate thing, you must first of all take it up personally. You must take ownership of it. It is then, because it is holy people that make up a holy church. If we are talking of discipline in the church, for it to be a reference, for it to be a standard, the people in the church must be holy. Jesus Christ Himself said it. He says, "They will glorify your Father in heaven when they see it in you." So the call to holiness is a call from God. And He's saying that, look, you cannot walk with me. The Bible says it, the book of Amos. Can two people walk together except they agree? You cannot walk with God except you are holy like Him. And this is the reason why you have to pray, "Lord, make me holy." And God really wants us to be holy, because without it, we cannot see Him. And He says, "You must be holy." God doesn't really have sentiments about that. If you miss that opportunity, all He will just say, "Sorry, you can't make the kingdom." So let's bear that in mind and pray towards it. The second part says that Christ's vision for His church in Ephesians chapter 5, verse 25 to 27. Ephesians 5, 25 to 27. It says, "Husband, love your wives, even as Christ loved the church and gave Himself for it, that He might sanctify and cleanse it with the washing of the water by the word, that He might present it to Himself, a glorious church, not having spot or wrinkle or any such thing, but that it should be holy and without blemish." And again, we are looking at the church now. The church as an entity. We have seen the individual, but the church itself, which is made up of the individuals, was particularly also prepared by Jesus Christ for holiness. He died for the church. The Bible says that He might present the church to Himself, a body that has no wrinkle or no spot. He wants a glorious church, a blameless church. So look at that standard. You can from that be judging what's going on in the world today. Do we have a church that you can say that's exactly what Jesus Christ had in mind? And we

*737*90# for airtime and *737*91# for data to get up to 10,000 naira instantly at just 2.95%. 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

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Here's the news read by Amanda Douglas. First, the news headlines. Defense Minister says Israel-Iran war is affecting military equipment supply. Fashola Ngige, other state ways to make state police work. Trump says Iran war deal will be signed today. Tehran disputes timing. Germany coach says Noor is fit to face Curaçao. Now the news in detail. The Minister of Defense, General Christopher Musa, retired, has stated that the ongoing conflicts involving Israel, Iran, the United States, Russia, and Ukraine were making it difficult for Nigeria and other countries to procure military equipment needed to tackle insecurity. He also lamented the absence of a comprehensive national database, saying it was hampering the efforts of security agencies, particularly the police, in trafficking criminals and preventing crimes across the country. The minister stated this in Abuja while delivering a keynote address at the Nigerian People's Strategic Conference and Defense Exhibition 2026. Speaking on the challenges facing the country's security architecture, Musa said global conflicts had disputed or disrupted rather access to military hardware, underscoring the need for Nigeria to strengthen local defense production. The minister commended indigenous defense manufacturers and innovators, urging greater government support and patronage for locally produced military equipment. He also called on the National Assembly to support the creation of a comprehensive database for all Nigerians, describing it as critical to modern policing and national security. Musa added that despite the limitations, the police had continued to record notable successes in crime fighting. Senate President Gatsu Lakpabio has alleged that President Bola Tinubu is confronting deliberate attempts by enemies of progress who, according to him, are sponsoring insecurity across the country to undermine the administration. Lakpabio made the claim while delivering a keynote address on democratic governance and peace building in Africa at the unveiling of three books held in honor of former military head of state General Abdoulsalami Abubakar, who marked his 84th birthday anniversary. The Senate president, who spoke on the broader challenges of governance in Africa, said Nigeria's security crisis was being aggravated by actors allegedly bent on portraying the Tinubu administration in a negative light. Lakpabio, however, did not provide specific evidence to support the allegation. He also used the occasion to commend former military ruler Abdoulsalami Abubakar for what he described as his critical role in Nigeria's democratic transition, noting that despite pressure from some quarters, the ex-head of state resisted calls to extend his stay in office. The Senate president further expressed optimism that Nigeria would overcome its current security and economic challenges, assuring that terrorism and poverty would ultimately be defeated through sustained national efforts.

Former Governors Babatunde Fashola of Lagos State and Dr. Chris Ngige of Anambra State have expressed support for state police in the country and suggested ways to make it work. The former governor spoke after the House of Representatives passed the bill seeking the establishment of state police. The proposal, considered under HB 617, is part of the ongoing constitution alteration processes, a process aimed at restructuring Nigeria's security architecture in response to rising insecurity across the country, including terrorism, banditry, kidnapping, and other violent crimes. While expressing support for the initiative, Fashola says the operatives must be well trained for the policy to achieve its objective. The former Works and Housing Minister said state police had taken too long in coming into being, and it would appear that the decision to start now was born out of desperation. He said even that at that, getting it off the ground across the state should not be expected to be smooth sailing. He stressed the need for an enabling act that prescribes what it expected of state police such that they would not abuse the power conferred on them. He also called for training and retraining of members. The initiative also got the support of Ngige, who said the idea of state police is one of the best things that will happen to Nigeria. Governor Usman Ododo of Kogi State has reaffirmed his administration's determination to stamp out banditry, kidnapping, and other forms of criminality, declaring that no amount of money is too much to spend in protecting the lives and property of citizens. The governor made the declaration on Saturday in Lokoja while launching five heavy armored patrol vehicles for development, Iluke, and other security flashpoints across the state. Ododo said the newly deployed vehicles are part of 50 armored patrol vans procured by the state government to strengthen security operations and support security agencies in their effort to rid the state of criminal elements. According to him, the decision to procure the vehicles followed a physical assessment of the security situation in Luke community, where recent criminal activities raised concerns among residents and government officials. He noted that the armored vehicles would complement the effort of security personnel who have continued to demonstrate courage and commitment confronting bandits, kidnappers, and other criminal elements threatening public safety.

Here's the 12 p.m. news on Splash 105.5 FM. Still ahead, Trump says Iran war deal will be signed today. Tehran disputes timing. Germany coach says Noor is fit to face Curaçao. We take a break now. When we come back, we'll bring you more stories. Stay with us.

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Welcome back. Turning to the foreign scene, U.S. President Donald Trump says a deal to stop the war on Iran could be signed as early as Sunday. Turn has disputed the timeline but says the signing could happen in the coming days. Trump says the Strait of Hormuz will open to all once the deal is signed and claims the U.S. will eventually get Iran's nuclear material. Explosions rock southern Lebanon as Israeli forces continue deadly attacks. Despite Iran's insisting any truce deal must extend to Lebanon. Funeral ceremonies of Iran's late Supreme Leader Ali Khamenei will begin on July 4 in Tehran, with his burial set for Mashhad on July 9. Switzerland will be answering the question of whether a country can put a fixed limit on its population today in a referendum to decide on a proposal to cap their population at 10 million, a move that has exposed divisions about immigration in the Alpine nation. The move is backed by the right-wing Swiss People's Party, which describes it as a sustainability initiative aimed at easing pressure on housing, public services, and the environment. However, some voters see this as the party's latest anti-immigration move, dubbing it as a chaos initiative. The government, all other political parties, business leaders, and trade unions argue it will deprive hospitals and hotels of much-needed staff and damage hard-won relations with the European Union, leaving non-EU member Switzerland isolated in a very risky world. Switzerland population has grown rapidly since 2002, when it stood at 7.3 million. Now it's 9.1 million, 27% of whom are Swiss residents who were born abroad. Finally, sports news. Germany head coach Julian Nagelsmann has officially confirmed that goalkeeper Manuel Neuer is fully fit and will start against Curaçao in their 2026 FIFA World Cup opener. The 40-year-old enters the World Cup having not played for Germany in almost 2 years after coach Julian Nagelsmann lured him out of international retirement. Neuer's last official game for Germany was on July 5, 2024 in a 2-1 quarterfinal defeat to Spain during the UEFA Euro 2004 tournament. Following that match, he briefly retired from international football. The 2014 World Cup winner had to nurse a calf injury in the build-up to the 2026 tournament and played no part in the 4-0 friendly win against Finland and the 2-1 victory against the USA. Just before we go, a recap of the headlines. Defense Minister has disclosed that Israel-Iran war is affecting military equipment supply. Fashola, Ngige, and others have stated ways to make state police work. Trump has made known that Iran war deal will be signed today. Germany coach has confirmed that Neuer is fit to face Curaçao. For more details on the news, visit our website on www.splashfm1055.com or simply follow us across all social media platforms, Facebook at SplashFM105.5 Ibadan, X and Instagram at SplashFM1055. 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The news editor is Tunde Olawuwo, assisted by Ibukunluwa Olagunju. I am Amanda Douglas. Good afternoon and thank you for listening.

locks up. She shouted from afar, Ibrahim, I forget my keeper up. 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Thank you, Ibrahim, as she read down, as so she see Abdu. Hitting guys for Suya Sports, close to the plaza. Aboki, at Tozo, at Shah.

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4: My daughter, I like the cheerfulness in your voice, especially after the fright Papa gave you. No thanks to diarrhea. Where is my grandson?
5: Left for school a few minutes ago.
4: Oh, so he's not strong enough to go back to school. I knew giving him ORS would do the magic and stop the purging. I even brought some more for you to keep in your stock.
5: Really? 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Tablets helped a great deal.
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5: Mommy. Yes, Bobo.
4: Are you okay?
6: 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I only came back because I forgot my exercise book.
7: With diarrhea, ORS replaces the water lost, and zinc tablets for 10 days stops the diarrhea faster and makes children healthy. If symptoms persist, take your child to a hospital.

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Now money we just they share. They make people happy. They make people jollificate. We can't even enter the workers day cash pot. Way back. And the layer cash pot, we just go. Where we give her money, give her arm. Now we do that one first. My brother, my sister, cashier the promise. Cashier come the deliver. We be talk and deliver. We be talk and deliver. Now, not time for the media cash pot this year. We go tear over 50 million naira come out. Yes, more than 60 winners every week. No slowdown, no door. Every game na chance to change your life. The more you play, the better and brighter your chances. Wednesday, June 24, Eagle Loud pass the bazooka. As we go, they give obonge winnings left, right, center. No way, though. It not cost too much to play this Tino. Oh, yeah, I'll carry your phone right now. Type *347*1004*1#. 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Remember, say, now only 500 naira. Now, it take you to play this one. And you fit to play as many times as you like to increase your chances.

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0: Hello to you. Hope you are having a fantastic Sunday. My name is Tumi and I'm happy to welcome you to another edition of Health Check right here on Splash 105.5 FM, the Integrity Station. Welcome on board to the show. Today's show is quite exciting for me because anytime I get to learn something I do not know about, it just makes me feel super excited. So today we're learning about a condition that a lot of people probably have heard at different times but didn't really pay attention to it because they did not understand it. You know, there's a way we tune off things when we don't understand them. It's one of those things, girl, I won't bother myself about it, but today we are going to learn about it and get to know about it. And before I get into that, let me just tell you that I am not in the studio alone today. I'm in the studio with Mrs. Folarin Olubukola. She's a physiotherapist. She is with the Love and Hope Kiddies Foundation. They help children with special conditions like dyslexia, like Down syndrome, like cerebral palsy, and a couple other conditions that you can think about. And today, she's going to be talking to us about one of these conditions, which is the cerebral palsy. Hello, and welcome to the show.
1: Thank you so much.
0: I hope you're doing great. It's good to have you, Jenny. Okay.
1: Thank you. Thanks for having me.
0: Yeah. So I want to start from this message that I saw online. It's about the statistics of cerebral palsy. So research is saying that it is a major and it is also an underreported neurodevelopmental disorder in Nigeria. And the estimate says that 700,000 people are living with the condition, driven by neonatal jaundice and birth asphyxia. Prevalence is approximately 2.3 to 2.5 per 1,000 children, with higher concentrations in lower socioeconomic groups due to limited access to perinatal care. So I'd like for you to speak to these numbers. And yeah, I'm also saying that they said over 50% of cases are associated with delivery by traditional birth attendants or unqualified personnel. So all of these are numbers. Can you just speak to these numbers before we go into the deep part of the conversation?
1: All right. Thank you so much. So just like the statistics said, it is very true.
0: Okay.
1: Even right here in Ibadan, I work in a pediatrics facility, a very renowned one in Ibadan.
0: Okay.
1: And in our physiotherapy department, at least every day, we have at least two new cases of cerebral palsy or delayed developmental milestones.
0: Okay.
1: Resulting from cerebral palsy.
0: Okay. So that delayed developmental milestone, it is under cerebral palsy.
1: Yeah. Basically, those are the signs that you see because they won't attain the milestones that they ought to at the ages that they ought to.
0: Okay.
1: So that's just letting us know that, okay, something is going on. Something is not right. And so when they come, they present and then we start asking questions and then it leads us to, okay, this is what happened.
0: So every new day, you see at least two
1: new cases.
0: That's interesting. That's 700,000 just in Ibadan. That's why they said it's underreported.
1: This is even in our own facility. There are other facilities in Ibadan that still have cases like that that are reported.
0: And this is just in Ibadan.
1: Yes.
0: So it means that it is true that it is underreported.
1: Yes,
0: why do you think it is underreported in this part of the world?
1: Okay, because a lot of people still do not understand what this is about. We are a very spiritual people.
0: Oh, so and not without our prayers.
1: So we attribute this to our spiritual beliefs. So when they see a child at 3 months, 4 months has not attained neck control, at 6 months, 10 months, 9 months is not sitting yet, they just believe that someone somewhere did something to that child that is making the child not sit. So they'll just believe that, okay, let's just pray, let's go to church, let's go to the mosque, let's go to the herbalist, let's go and do these incisions here and there. And they do not come to the hospital. So we can't add them to be numbers of people that we're already seeing.
0: Right.
1: And even the ones that know, a lot of people are still in denial because they don't want to accept
0: that there's something called cerebral palsy. So let's start from there. What exactly is cerebral palsy?
1: Okay. So cerebral palsy is a group of neurological disorders, or let me just say it's a neurological disorder. So that means it deals with the brain, like we said, cerebral. So, and it's something that occurs when there is an injury to the developing brain. So it happens when there's an injury to developing brain.
0: Okay.
1: So when there is something that happens to a brain that is still developing, and that can be as a result of things that happen during pregnancy,
0: okay,
1: at the point of birth, and even after the child has been given
0: birth. So can you touch on those things that can happen that would affect a developing brain?
1: Okay. So when we are talking about the prenatal factors, so that's at the point of pregnancy, that's why we emphasize the need to go for antenatal. it's very important that a pregnant mom goes for antenatal. So there are some cases of infections during pregnancy.
0: Okay.
1: When the mother suffers infection during pregnancy that is not properly managed.
0: Mm, okay.
1: So, and also there are cases of complications that also happen during pregnancy that can affect the development of a child.
0: Okay.
1: Yeah, there are cases of maybe multiple births, maybe a mother that is carrying two or more babies.
0: Okay.
1: So one child is, you know, receiving more nutrients compared to the other.
0: Yeah.
1: So one child is growing at a faster rate, yeah, at the normal rate, while the other is, you know, left behind, is not growing as they are at the ought to.
0: Right.
1: So, and when we are talking about the ones that occur at the point of birth,
0: yeah,
1: after delivery, those are the ones that, okay, when there is complications during delivery, so that's when we talk about birth asphyxia.
0: Okay.
1: And that is when there is no adequate supply of oxygen to the brain. When they say they try agbonwiya, I don't know if I'm allowed to speak.
0: No, definitely you can.
1: Agbonwiya, agbonwomo. It is very important that a child cries
0: when the child is giving birth.
1: Because when they do not cry at birth, it is a big problem. That means the oxygen that they ought to receive, that ought to flow to the brain, is not going to the brain.
0: Okay.
1: Or it didn't get to the brain. So that's why the brain is not receiving the oxygen that is ought to let it know that, okay, we are alive, we are not depending on my mom anymore. So when there is that shortage of oxygen, there is no supply of that oxygen to the brain, and there is no, you know, oxygen administration on time, it can cause damage to the brain.
0: Okay, so when a baby is born and the baby doesn't breathe, there are ways they can get the baby to breathe.
1: Yeah, they give oxygen. Some of them, they smack them and they cry immediately.
0: Okay,
1: and when at cases of, okay, when there is, maybe it was due to distress during labor, fetal distress, or, you know, it was prolonged labor. These are causes. Yeah, this is what happens at the point of delivery. Prolonged, when labor is prolonged, when fetal distress, when the child is too big and is kind of stuck in the cervix.
0: Okay.
1: So the baby, by the time baby comes out, is tired, is not crying as it should. Another thing that happens is that because of this part of the world that we are in, I think this is one thing that I really wanted to talk about today.
0: Okay, please.
1: That having a cesarean section is not ogunaye, please. In this age and time, we should know better. Because we have had a lot of cases that could have been avoided if the mother just had for a CS, went for a CS. Because you already know, when you go for antenatal, during the scans, they tell you, oh, this baby is big, you cannot deliver by yourself. But some women still insist
0: that they want to.
1: Right. So, by the time the baby comes out, the child is tired. And then you still have to go through it, tears, and all of that, and you, at the end of the day, you end up causing problems for the child that could have been avoided.
0: So it means that when mothers, or say family members, choose not to go through CS because they feel like they want their child to come without knives, like they say, they should understand that they are not only endangering the life of the mother, they are also endangering the life of the child.
1: Yeah.
0: And giving birth to the child is just a step.
1: Yeah.
0: You also need to, you would want to give birth to a healthy child, right? So one of the ways to ensure that you have a healthy baby is when you take precautions, which is when the doctor tells you, you cannot bear this, born this baby by yourself, you should listen and get the CS.
1: Exactly.
0: Now, when you talk about some causes that are perinatal, that's when the baby is still in the belly, I want to ask around some things that can affect. You talked about infection. So are there physical causes as well that can affect the baby's developing brain? By physical causes, I'm talking about, say, somebody gets hit during pregnancy.
1: Definitely.
0: Someone falls during pregnancy.
1: Yes.
0: Or
1: if
0: a baby also falls, well, maybe when the baby has been born, do you think that if the baby falls, say they're taking care of the baby, caring for the baby, something happens, the baby falls, do you think it can also lead to cerebral palsy?
1: Yeah. So trauma during pregnancy, it's also one risk factor for cerebral palsy when the baby, when the mother has a fall during pregnancy. So that's why, you know, if a woman goes has a fall during pregnancy, it's just best that you report at the hospital and make sure that all necessary tests and checks are done. So, and I was supposed to touch on this last part, and that's the factors that are from after birth.
0: Okay.
1: That's the postnatal factors.
0: Yeah.
1: And so the leading one is jaundice.
0: Okay.
1: Is jaundice, and I think that's another issue that we also have in the country. I'm not, you know, talking down on the fact that traditional methods work, but it's just best that even if you are going to take traditional methods,
2: go through the right route also.
0: So when go we to talk the hospital. About when we talk about jaundice, can you quickly talk about jaundice and how it can, if left untreated or if not attended to on time, can also lead to cerebral palsy?
1: All right. So basically, jaundice is caused by excess bilirubin in the blood. In the
0: bilirubin.
1: Yes.
0: What is bilirubin? You need to break it down for us.
1: So bilirubin is a protein that, you know, it is produced by the liver.
0: Okay.
1: So it's not an abnormal thing. All of us have it.
0: Bilirubin.
1: But the fact, yes. Mm. But the fact that the babies are, their organs are still developing.
0: Yeah.
1: So they are, okay, it's not exactly produced. It is broken down by the liver.
0: Okay.
1: Let me put it that way. So the fact that their liver is not, you know, properly, is not as developed as us, as our own, like, because they are still growing. So their liver cannot break down the bilirubin as it ought to.
0: Mm-hmm.
1: So when the bilirubin level in the blood is high, that's when it presents with jaundice. And how do you know that a child has jaundice? When you see the yellowing of the eyes.
0: Okay.
1: So when the eyes are yellow, and sometimes you see it in the palms are yellow, the sole of the foot is yellow, their thong, you can see the yellowing.
0: So it's not when the woman stands too much in the sun or it takes a lot of yellow something, because you know they say when you stand in the sun your baby can come out with jaundice, or if you eat something, there's the food,
1: those are
0: you take that food. So I mean, because I would also love that we address all of these misconceptions, because you know, the more we say, basically you're here because you want to educate us, and we're so excited that we're hearing this today, because when you hear jaundice, people say, ah, the mother, maybe they took palm oil, or the mother stood too long in the sun. Oh, hey, wearing yellow dress. They say the mom, hey, I know there's something they usually say. They say when a pregnant woman wears a lot of yellow dresses or wears something yellow, the baby can come out and present with jaundice. Mm. Is that true or false?
1: It's very false.
0: It is very false.
1: Interesting.
0: Okay, so tell us about jaundice and how we lead to cerebral palsy.
1: All right, so when the bilirubin is not properly broken down, and you know, it's still a lot in remaining in the bloodstream, so the bilirubin itself flows through the bloodstream and can affect into, like, goes into the brain, goes through blood brain barrier, and you know, affects the, causes an injury to the brain.
0: Okay.
1: So and most times, for most cases I've seen, jaundice induced cerebral palsy can be very severe, especially if they were not, you know, noticed early enough.
0: They are not detected early.
1: That's why, like, I usually emphasize as much as possible when I meet a pregnant woman that once you give birth, just make sure that they do a bilirubin test for your baby.
0: Okay.
1: So, because you can't be too safe, you know, because another thing is that you, for bilirubin, most times there are times that it is high and it doesn't affect the baby.
0: So
1: you can't even say, okay, when this is the one that would cause a damage.
0: Okay.
1: So it's just best that you take precautions. When they notice that the level is high, just do what is needed.
0: What you have to
1: and
0: do.
1: That is phototherapy.
0: Okay.
1: Let them start the required treatment for the jaundice. Because you don't want to just take chances and it will affect the child.
0: So that bilirubin that you think that you said when it's too much it affects the baby, is there a way to prevent that during pregnancy? It can be predicted.
1: No, it can't be predicted.
0: Okay. So now we go on to talk about more causes of cerebral palsy and more risk factors, if there are any, as well as some of the symptoms that a mother would see that would let her know that, okay, there's something that needs to be done about a baby.
1: Okay. So another risk factor is, and most times this can be also happen when the damage has already occurred.
0: Okay.
1: But sometimes it just happens. That's seizure disorders.
0: Seizure, okay.
1: Yeah, seizures, it can also cause this in children. So when you notice that, some people will say, easily, tutu, ekon, lagbo fun, kiniko, kiniko. So, so when seizures, when a child keeps having seizures and you do nothing about it, it can cause cerebral palsy, and also, like we said, trauma.
0: Because
1: so
0: seizures would even make babies fall. When people have seizures, sometimes they fall.
1: So,
0: and that can also affect the brain.
1: Lastly, another one, there are many other factors, but the last one I'll just talk about today is the trauma aspect. So, that everybody wants to, so it's just best that you protect your child, whomever it is that will be handling your baby, make sure
0: and do with care. Very important.
1: You don't want to have a traumatic brain injury for a child.
0: So I want to ask a question. Now that we're talking about handling the baby, you know, there's this thing our traditional parents do when we have babies. They want to let the baby shake off fear. I want you to shake off the fear. I don't want you to become a fearful adult. So they carry the baby, turn the baby upside down, raise the legs, stretch the legs and the arms. Do you think all of these things are also part of the things people should not do to prevent cerebral palsy?
1: Yes, they're also, because there's something that we also call shaking baby syndrome. And that's if, you know, because their brain is still growing.
0: Yeah.
1: So it's not, you know, fully, that's not fully taking up the whole space in the skull.
0: Yeah.
1: So when you keep shaking a child, the brain is eating the skull. It's eating the skull, you know, and it can even cause, it's not that it can, it will cause problems when the child has shaking baby syndrome. So we also have to be careful when you are handling a child. I don't think throwing the child up at that stage is what is going to make the child
0: not be fearful, right?
1: Yeah.
0: Okay, so now we move to some symptoms that we'll see that will make a mother want to take a baby to the hospital.
1: Okay, so and the major presenting factor is the fact that the child does not attain the milestones that they ought to at the stage when they need ought to attain it. So we all know that, well, I think we should all know that at 3 months, a child should have neck control.
0: Okay, and neck control, be able to move their neck.
1: Yes, be able to hold their neck up, not, you know, when the baby is still a new born, they still
0: have to support the head. So from 3 months, the baby might not need the lot of support.
1: Yes, might not need a lot of support.
0: So neck support.
1: So and then you also need a child should be able to at that 3 months should have social smile. They should be able to recognize people, smile at people. You know, when they are playing with them, you should be able to respond. So when you're having a 3-month-old baby and you know they are not smiling, they are not. No facial expressions, really.
0: Okay.
1: And then at 3 months, there's no neck control. At 6 months, that a child should be sitting independently. There is nothing like that. The back is still falling to the side, falling to the, you know, falling whenever you put them to sitting. And then you notice that, okay, they are not crawling, not rolling, not basically not attaining any milestone. That is already a pointer that something is wrong.
0: Okay.
1: Another thing you notice is that some of them present with stiffness or floppiness of the muscles.
0: Okay.
1: So and we call that hypertonia or, you know, hypotonia.
0: Okay.
1: So for hypertonia, meaning that there is increase in the muscle tone. Hypotonia meaning there's a reduction in the muscle tone. So the muscles are either very stiff or they are very floppy.
0: Okay.
1: So another thing is that you notice that a child, because it also comes in different presentations. There are some that is just monoplegic.
0: Okay, that means is monoplegic.
1: It's just one limb that is affected.
0: Okay, so that's one part of the body.
1: Yeah, just one limb.
0: One limb. Okay.
1: It might just be the right hand that the baby is not using very well. So and for some people, it might be paresis, hemiplegia.
0: Okay, that's
1: hemiplegic CP. So that's one part of the body.
0: Okay.
1: So one arm, one leg. For some people, it's diplegic. So that's like two limbs affected. So and then for some, it is
0: all of the limbs. Yeah,
1: it's a quadriplegic that you're talking about.
0: Okay.
1: So when you notice that, okay, one part, the baby favors one part. Sometimes the child is just looking to one side. Even if they have neck control, they're always concentrated on one side of the body. They're always using one side of the body more than the other. That's already showing signs that, okay, something is wrong. And then okay, so basically those are the common signs that you see. And when you also notice that, okay, the child keeps having jerky movements.
0: Okay, so how would you describe jerky movements in a way that everyone would understand?
1: Okay, so like maybe you put the child in lying position, and then he's suddenly like moving, throwing the arms out, throwing the legs out.
0: Okay.
1: Like,
0: babies throw tantrums normally.
1: No, not like.
0: So this one is more than tantrums.
1: It's relaxed. It's not like you're playing with the child.
0: Okay.
1: Normally, a child should, you know, but you see that it's like sudden and jerky, like back to back, sudden movement and jerky movements. So that should also like tell you that, okay, something is not right. And then some other cases that, like I mentioned earlier, is also the seizure aspect.
0: Okay.
1: When a child is having seizures, some of them you just notice that they are crying. You know, they're just crying. What is going on? Some mothers do not even know when their child had issues like this, because they will just be like, oh, she just started crying.
0: Just crying.
1: So sometimes seizure does not come with the jerky movement. Sometimes when the child is just having very, very high fever.
0: Okay.
1: And that's nothing is thing. Done. And then you just feel like, okay, I'll just use paracetamol. At that point in time, something else might have been going on.
0: Now, some of the symptoms you have talked about, if I think about it well, then we can say that some of the symptoms can also be connected to other health conditions.
1: Yes.
0: Which I would love for you to answer this question of mine, which is, do you think in hospitals, all of the hospitals, facilities, health facilities that we have, do you think that when people bring their babies in, they do test for all of these conditions to know which one it is? Because a lot of times when we talk about some medical conditions, and it seems as though some symptoms are, you know, some symptoms that are presented are looking, or they mirror other symptoms for other health conditions, we find that some health facilities do not run all forms of tests. They just assume, and then they say it is probably this one. So I'm asking you as a health professional, that do you think that a lot of health facilities actually run all of these tests?
1: Okay, a lot of facilities do not actually do that. Mm. And that's because even in our field, there are still a lot some people that do not know that, okay, when you notice some things about a child, where do you refer the child to? So that's where physiotherapy comes in.
0: Okay.
1: So when you notice the delay or the physical presentations that, you know, you're seeing, and, you know, physical limitations and all of that. So that's where physiotherapy comes in. Mm-hmm. So it might be like the facility that they are going to does not have physiotherapy department, or they don't even know that, okay, there is something like physiotherapy that can be done. Mm. I've heard of cases where, okay, they actually went to the hospital and then they were not referred for physiotherapy.
0: That's what happens in most cases. They just say, oh, for instance, the high fever you touched on, mm-hmm. and the crying. Mm-hmm. Some people see those signs that maybe the baby has malaria or something, and they just get

0: closing our mind to the fact that, okay, it's just going to be this thing.
1: One thing. Yeah.
0: So while we are managing this, we're also looking at, okay, can it be this? Can we also try this? Can it be this? Can we also look at this? So I would just say that when, first, our other healthcare professionals, that, okay, when you notice some of these cases, it's just best that even after managing for, you know, what you assume that it is, make sure that they're still coming for periodic checks.
1: Okay.
0: So that you see that, okay, this is actually
1: recurrent,
0: working.
1: Yeah.
0: And if it's not, then you can refer for appropriate care.
1: Okay, that definitely works, because a lot of times that's why people also do not go. And I think even when healthcare professionals are not doing these things, I think parents, think everybody should know, because that's the way we educate ourselves. Yeah. There are some things that if I know, I tell someone and it helps, and it helps them. So which is why I think that this is a very interesting and a quite enlightening conversation. So if you're a pregnant person or you have a baby, if your baby is presenting with all of these symptoms, even if they're not running this test, even if they've not referred you by yourself, you should be able to say, please, do you have a physiotherapy?
0: Exactly. My child is not sitting.
1: Exactly. So just all of these milestones that you've touched on, when the baby's 3 months, the baby should have neck control, the baby should have a social smile. When the baby is 6 months, the baby should be able to sit independently, and a lot of other milestones. So when the baby has missed out on all of these milestones, parents should know that they should go to the hospital. And when they get all of these tests done and it seems like, oh, the fever is not malaria, then they should ask for the physiotherapy department. Now I want to talk about early detection and cerebral palsy. Do you think that there's a way they connect?
0: Yes, it is. They connect in a really big way, because from the cases that we've managed, we've seen that early presentation improves the prognosis.
1: Okay.
0: And what I'm saying is, let me just break it down. That early, when the child comes in early, so like in case for people that, okay, you notice that 3 months that the child has not attained neck control and you come immediately, there is a higher chance that your child is going to get better than someone that stayed, like is going to, you know, attain their milestones better and has a higher chance as recovery compared to someone that, you know, is presenting at 1 year.
1: Okay.
0: Because we have cases of people that present at 1 year, 3 years, some even 9 years, when the muscles are already stiff. There's not much that we can do.
1: Is it, so this condition that is called cerebral palsy, is it preventable? Is it manageable? Is it curable? Tell us those, give us the exact steps that go with the health condition that is cerebral palsy.
0: So, from the risk factors, because we can't say it's a specific cause.
1: Okay.
0: Like I said, there are many risk factors.
1: Different factors, yeah.
0: So from the factors that I've mentioned, most of them are preventable.
1: They are preventable, okay.
0: So, like,
1: trauma,
0: you know,
1: the physical trauma, yeah.
0: You know, you can take precautions with that. And then when you are sick during pregnancy, don't just manage it as something that just happens.
1: Yeah.
0: Infections should be properly treated during pregnancy, and going for antenatal frequently.
1: Very important.
0: So that you will know, okay, is my child big? Is my child growing as they ought to? In case of, you know, multiple births, like you're carrying twins or three triplets, let's go for checkups as often as possible so that they will know that, you know, the child is growing as they ought to. And then for because we also have patients that, you know, for cases of mothers that have high blood pressure during pregnancy and then they have to give birth to the baby prematurely, premature birth is also a cause. So when the child is going to, when you know, when you are going very well for antenatal as you should, and then they are monitoring your health status and that of the child, even if you are going to give birth at a premature age, you know, the child will be properly taken care of. Do you understand? And also for jaundice, I've also mentioned
1: early detection and phototherapy should be done.
0: And also for birth asphyxia, if you have to go for a CS, for it, don't allow anybody put your life
1: final
0: at risk.
1: Final words, because honestly, you probably need to come back, because there seems to be so much
0: that we need to touch on.
1: But yeah, as wrap up, just give us your final statement today.
0: Okay, so I'll just say that cerebral palsy, it's not as, you know, it's a common case. It's not as, you know, not common as we think it is. There are a lot of people with children with cerebral palsy. And I'll just say that for as many people that are listening to us right now, if you know anybody that has a child with some of the conditions that we've mentioned or the symptoms that we've mentioned, please let them report to the hospital immediately. And it is not a spiritual issue.
1: Problem, yeah, we should reiterate
0: that. And for also parents that, you know, cerebral palsy is not communicable, so allow your children mix with other
1: children. That's very
0: important.
1: Thank you so much. The show returns next Sunday, 3:30 p.m. right here on Splash 105.5 FM. My name is Tumi, and I was here today with Mrs. Folari Oluwabukola. Thank you so much for coming.
0: Thank you so much for having
1: me. See you some other time. Bye.
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0: 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Welcome to Inside Amoluwashe Makinola. And I love the fact that you're there with us as we talk politics today. Today we're shining a big light on ADC in Oyo State. So today, there have been a lot of talk about who is the governorship candidate of ADC in Oyo State. And we'll have some clarifications to these as we continue with the program this evening. So if you have a friend who is interested in these, good time to call them and tell them to be part of this discussion. Once again, welcome to the program. So let's get started. Who is my guest for today? Well, my guest this evening is none other than Alagbe Gbemileke, ACIB. Is a professional, a seasoned banking professional, business executive and strategic leader with over 15 years of experience in banking operations, relationship management, cash management, branch administration, and strategic partnerships. Academically, Alagbe Gbemileke holds a Bachelor of Arts degree in philosophy from University of Ibadan. And also, he had gone ahead to have other qualifications up to the fact that he's expecting to be a Doctor of Philosophy very soon. Welcome to the program.
1: Thank you for having me.
0: How are you doing today?
1: Thank God, I'm cool.
0: Where is this idea of Eleni, or where does it come from?
1: Well, university days when I was involved in student unionism.
0: Mm-hmm.
1: And as a student, there was an election I contested against one of my friends, they call him Rufai. Everybody thought that there was no hope that I'm going to lose that election.
0: Mm.
1: So a night to the election, I carry a bed, these prayer beds that people use in their houses. And I start moving from hall to hall, start mobilizing my people. Then I could remember I was singing one song. I formed a song that Atigba talaye ti daye kusoma yuai tosori buruku. And that night, a lot of people actually came out. And I won that election by over 70% margin.
0: Whoa.
1: And the following day, everybody started shouting Eleni. Because they believe that politics actually revolve around individuals and around people. So that was how the name came about.
0: Okay, so from the university. So you've been a politician all along?
1: Yes, I've been involved in politics from university days.
0: Ah, okay. We are live on Facebook. If you want to see Eleni, he's right here in the studio. You can join us and be part of the discussion. We are on Splash FM 105.5 Ibadan. 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Why did you choose ADC as a party?
1: Thank you. At the time I was in PDP, or the in-house bickering within PDP, especially how the G5 were able to score to our chances of producing the president in 2023, I decided to say, okay, it seems this house will collapse against itself. So I pull out my people, the Eleni Vanguard from PDP, and we waited for the time to join the coalition, and we joined the coalition right from the beginning.
0: Mm. So you left the PDP?
1: Yes.
0: Because you felt the house was literally on fire?
1: On fire, yeah.
0: Ah, okay. I thought you would have just waited to put out the fire.
1: The truth is that the fire, it was like self-suicide. Our governor was involved in the G5, will I call it rascalism or radicalism? And obviously, that is self-afflicted. And there's no way you will put out the fire when the governor, who is a leader of the party, is at the center of the controversy. So the best way is to excuse yourself. You can't wrestle against the leader of the party.
0: Okay. So you are in ADC, but the ADC that you are in right now is also in trouble.
1: Not any serious trouble.
0: You don't agree? Okay, yes, it's in trouble, but not in serious
1: not
0: trouble.
1: Not any serious trouble.
0: So let me start from this point. Who is the chairman of your party in your state?
1: Who is the chairman? Well, I think we should have gone past that.
0: I want to know.
1: You have a candidate.
0: From you?
1: None that we have a candidate.
0: No, who is your chairman?
1: The chairman of the party is actually Alhaji Olona. But none that we have a candidate, though his term has expired, and we understand that the court backed him up until there is a valid congress, because our initial congress that was conducted in February were invalidated by the courts. Mm. And until we have a valid congress, he remained the chairman.
0: You know, why I asked is because the executive of the party is important in the emergence of a candidate, isn't it?
1: They're not really important in a political party that has a very good arrangement, because whoever is coming to conduct primaries so ought to involve the aspirant. The reason why you buy or you bought a nomination form was because you want to have a say in the process. So you can actually conduct primaries in a very neutral ground without involving any of the two contending parties. And that was what happened in our own case. We did our primaries in a neutral venue.
0: So why didn't you do your primary at the party secretariat, at Yagoku?
1: Yes, because we have two contending people, and the aspirant seems to be divided along that line. So the wisdom demands that we should just go to a neutral ground. That was why we chose University of Ibadan Alumni Center.
0: Mm. Now, as of today, I know that INEC has not published anyone's name.
1: But people have their CTC.
0: But I'm told that some people have sent their names to the neck of your party. Mm. Is your name sent to the neck of the party, or was your name sent to the neck of the party?
1: Of course, you expect my name to be at the neck of the party. And not only that, NEC will not invalidate the primaries. If you look at section 81.1, or section 84.1 of the 2026 Electoral Act, is the duty of the INEC to monitor the primaries. And when they monitor the primaries, they come up with the reports. And that is the only fair report of any primaries conducted.
0: So is that what you're holding on to, that INEC?
1: INEC monitor the primaries, and I
0: monitor the primary that you conducted.
1: Yes, and I marched. And the INEC
0: who are the contestants? Where you contested?
1: I contested against. No, I was not a sole candidate. I contested against the like of Adegoke, the like of Ilaka, the like of Niyi Aborishade, and Aziz.
0: But what happened at the Yagoku if you contested with these same people who were at the Yagoku and also came up with a result?
1: Okay, but they could come up with any result, but was INEC there?
0: I wasn't there.
1: No, so of course, you INEC report is out. You should check. You can ask for it. You can get the CTC of the INEC report. You can conduct the primaries in a venue that is not even registered with INEC. You know that you have to register your venue with INEC if you are registering your political parties. Mm. Your venue is very important, your address. And you can't change address anyhow. So that address is not even known by INEC. It's not known to anybody. It's a new office, association of friends who met. But I think I respect their opinion. Now that I'm the candidate, I should be above the whatever divisions they have.
0: Hmm. So you believe that you had a bit upper hand when it comes to Chief Adegboyega, Chief Bisi Laka, and the others that you mentioned?
1: When did you join the party? You just joined the party recently.
0: When did you join the party?
1: I joined the party last year. I am one of the foundation member of the party, and practically it was my coalition, my structure that was coalesced into what you see as today's ADC.
0: So they just joined the party. Are you accusing them of hijacking the party?
1: They can't hijack anything. INEC has already released their CTC. They can't hijack anything. They can only try. Maybe it will be an effort in futility, which obviously that will be. Even when the president of the nation, President Olusegun Obasanjo, was struggling to hijack a candidature of Amaechi, you could see how it ended up. The Supreme Court pronounced against it. INEC versus Amaechi is a landmark judgment that everybody refers to today.
0: All right, so we're live on Facebook. This is Splash 105.5, your integrity station. I'm interested in ADC seriously this afternoon. ADC, even at the national level, has two presidential candidates right now. It's Kachiku.
1: I'm just getting to know that. Kachiku
0: Abubakar.
1: Who produced Kachiku when they did their primaries?
0: There's
1: only one presidential candidate of our party. This is Alhaji Atiku Abubakar. His primaries was duly monitored by INEC. Anybody that is calling himself, and maybe the other faction, there are another Kachiku. Maybe they believe the Kachiku faction. Because for you to know the authentic candidate, you need to ask INEC. INEC have to monitor that primaries.
0: So you discountenance Kachiku because these were really the owners of the party.
1: Owners?
0: Yeah.
1: No, Kachiku is not the owner of the party now. The party is a coalition. We are into what they call coalition.
0: It's been in existence before this so-called coalition you're talking about last year.
1: Of course, but the
0: party has been there.
1: That coalition is a reset.
0: Yeah.
1: It's a reset. It's a new life to the party.
0: So you discountenance what has happened before.
1: No, not that we are going to throw everybody away, but the truth is that you can't come in. I want to destroy whatever mileage the party has achieved. The party has been able to attract the big wigs in political space in Nigeria. One individual who is aggrieved cannot just discountenance everything that is happening within the party by declaring himself to be a presidential candidate of a party when our presidential primaries was conducted in an open space that everybody know who is the president, and the INEC were there, and I am sure I know the INEC reports about that because I applied for CTC in INEC, and I am a law-abiding person. I don't do anything without involving lawyers.
0: Mm.
1: That is the truth.
0: Mm. And you have that document with you?
1: Yes, I can bet you Alhaji Atiku Abubakar is our presidential candidate.
0: Okay. Right, so let's come back to your state. I'm interested in your journey as you journey towards this election 2027. Look around you, these people that you had this contestation with, for instance, let's start with Chivadubega. He has more money than you do.
1: Are you sure?
0: I'm asking. No, are you as wealthy as he
1: is? You are making this categorical statement. Actually, I don't know his bank accounts. I don't know his bank statement, but I can't judge that. I was able to run my primaries seamlessly, and I can bet you I can run the.
0: So you have a deep pocket.
1: No, I'm comfortable. I'm not an average Nigerian.
0: So you solely funded your primary election.
1: Yes, I can bet you I can solely fund my general election.
0: You really can do that?
1: Yes.
0: I thought the party should fund that.
1: No, anybody that is depending on the political party to fund their elections must be living in yesterday's world.
0: Really?
1: Yeah.
0: So you have enough to carry out that assignment?
1: I have enough to push any of my political journey and to still live comfortably thereafter.
0: Okay, so let's come to Oyo State. You want to run for the governorship seat of Oyo State. So far, when you look at Oyo State, what are the three major needs of this state today in your assessment?
1: Okay. I think number one would be security. The insecurity in Oyo State is so alarming. I think I've been shouting about that in 2022, that Oyo State has a lot of ungoverned spaces. Most of the banditry, the S-man clashes, the kidnapping, and other terrorist activities were actually due to our ungoverned spaces. And the best way to protect our ungoverned spaces is using technology. People have gone beyond bricks and mortar way of defending the state. We need to adopt technology such as drone. There are drones that can stay in the space for 3-4 days. And you'll be able to have serious security information, intelligence that can combat this form of terrorism. What happened in Orire is regrettable, and I can bet you it's something that has been predicted that will happen because we share border with about 7 states around that corridor and with another country around that corridor. That is my federal constituency. And any serious government will have known that you need to take that seriously. You need a technology, you need to use technology to combat that kind of, to fight insecurity in that space. It's not the first time that there will be issues in that space. They've been killing people around that place.
0: The forest guards.
1: Yes, the forest guards have been killed. 4 of them were killed recently. There's been this issue of Bororo activities in that space. There is issue of S-men.
0: National Park has been designated as a very dangerous space.
1: So yeah, I expect a governor
0: as well.
1: I expect any serious governor to have mounted a serious surveillance using drone and using space to make sure that you know the movement of people around that place.
0: So if you were the governor, what would you have done?
1: Of course, the first day I would go into a very serious technological combat, that we have drones that can combat movement around that.
0: Do you have such funding?
1: It's even very cheap. It's cheaper than buying choppers. Today, with $200,000, I can buy a drone that is combative. And you can even get that anywhere easily. So, and instead of relying on an individual to give you surveillance, to give you intelligence, you can have intelligence live.
0: Now, some people argue with you that when you say Oyo State is insecure, is there something happening in Oyo State that is not happening elsewhere in Nigeria?
1: No, you don't need to combat, to generalize our failure.
0: No, I'm just, is it the failure of the governor now?
1: No,
0: or the failure of the security architecture in the country itself?
1: It's a failure of the...
0: That national park is not Oyo State's responsibility, as it were.
1: It's Oyo State's responsibility.
0: It's responsibility of the federal government.
1: No. As a governor, you are the chief security of your state. That is true. You are the chief security of your state. You don't expect... It's like I'm expecting the government to come and protect my wife and children in my house. You have to put in some form of... protection around your family, and the same thing I expect any governor to put in some form of protection around Oyo State. And why is the governor collecting his security fund? What is he using it for?
0: You know, Fashola just denied security votes last week.
1: Denied?
0: Yes,
1: that security
0: vote is. Did not collect the security vote.
1: I don't know Fashola, but I know our governor collects security.
0: How did you know that?
1: What evidence do you have? If
0: it's
1: not collecting security vote, is it remitted back to the federal government? Is it remitted through CBN?
0: I don't know, I'm asking.
1: I'm a chartered accountant.
0: I said that you're a banker.
1: So, yeah. Leave that one.
0: So I'm asking, what evidence do you have?
1: We have a lot of evidence that our security vote is being collected. But leave that one. Whether security vote is being collected or not, is the duty of the government to protect lives and property.
0: And so you feel that, you know, the government today... failed in that area.
1: In that direction. Then look at the issue of youth's unemployment.
0: Okay.
1: Now, in the United States, the good days are behind us. Because before we used to have industrial hubs around Oyo State, Challenge, Lagos by the corridor, and the like, we have a lot of industrial hubs. But now we don't have any industrial hubs. We barely have any industry working, functioning. Now, if I become the governor, so I'm going to make sure that we revive these industrial hubs. Now, especially within Lagos, Ibadan corridor, and Oyo, Ibadan corridor, then Ogunmosho, Ilorin corridor. Now, we need to revive our industries.
0: Okay.
1: We need to make sure that we bring in industry that we employ our youths. And we can attract these people by giving them tax holiday, by making sure that we give them security and we give them enabling environment. And when they have the enabling environment, people will come in, they will invest in Oyo State because we have the natural resources and we have the human resources.
0: We're live on Facebook, Splash FM 105.5 Ibadan. I see some people engaging that page right now. You give me two.
1: Yes.
0: Security, you know, unemployment of the youth.
1: Then the third one is the issue of agriculture. Now, I will match my agriculture with the issue of light rail. Now, Oyo State, we need to have a light rail. And, in those days, this cocoa boom was due to the issue, the fact that government supports cocoa farmers by buying their produce and by making sure that they process those produce for export standard.
0: Mm.
1: Now, we are going to have a processing companies that will buy the raw material or buy these products from farmers, and they are going to process this produce for export standard. Then to enable this thing to be easy, we are going to make sure that we have a light rail from Ogunmosho to Esheyi to Shaki.
0: Can governor fund that?
1: I can fund
0: or
1: that.
0: You need to collaborate with other governors.
1: I don't need any other governors. Within the first year in my office, I'm going to fund that. Because there's a lot of leakages in government.
0: How are you going to
1: fund
0: that?
1: As an accountant, I know there's a lot of leakages.
0: Tell me about this.
1: Look about our tax system in Oyo State.
0: Mm.
1: Do you know that this motor park, this garage system that we adopt, on their ticketing alone, do you know how many commercial vehicles we have in Oyo State? that plights our road every day.
0: I thought that's supposed to be the function of the local government, actually.
1: No. It's a function between local government and state government. Presently, it's the state government that seems to champion all those things.
0: So would you continue with that tradition?
1: I'm not going to continue with that tradition. I'm going to give them their areas. There be a demarcation between what tax they will take and what tax the state will take.
0: What's the idea of local government autonomy?
1: I believe in local government autonomy because if local governments are allowed to do their to exist, what's happening in Orire will not happen. You know, our governor does not believe in local government at all. He believes that there should only be 2 tiers of government. And local government is the closest government to the people. So I believe that local government should be allowed to exist.
0: So you will allow local government to get their money, their funds,
1: or they will be
0: administer their funds by themselves.
1: Yes, but the states and the House of Assembly, that we actually checkmate them to make sure that they didn't use those funds, they didn't spend it anyhow. They are going to check their books to make sure that they use their fund legitimately, and they are going to work towards our blueprints. We have a blueprint, a master blueprint that every local government will run on. During Akala, it was this issue of road. There are a lot of internal roads that were built 100 kilometers per month. Now, we are going to continue with 200 kilometers per month in every local government, and we are making sure that every month, when you have your allocation, there will be certain percent that will go into education, but they will have their allocation on in that.
0: Right, good. I love your idea of light rail. Honestly, I'm just thinking of how that will be funded, but I might come back to it later on because I'm interested in agriculture. Have you been to Fashola Farms?
1: Yes, I've been to Fashola Farms.
0: You're not impressed what is happening there?
1: We can do better. We can do better. And I can bet you Fashola is just one out of many. We need a lot of those settlements. And we are going to have over 12 settlements in our state when I became the governor.
0: Oh, 12?
1: Yes.
0: Okay. Let's not put all the cats out of the bags. I'm due for a break. But the idea of the Ibadan factor in who becomes the governor, have you thought about that at all?
1: Yes, the reason...
0: Because you are not from Ibadan.
1: The infighting in my party, I can bet you, is Ibadan factor. People want to arrogate to themselves the sole ownership of Oyo State. It's not going to happen. We all own this state, and I can bet you, we have the tickets. Other zones now have the ticket of the major party, which is EDC. And we are not going to let it go.
0: Is that what you are banking on?
1: Yes, we are not going to let it go.
0: That the other part of the state deserve to be governor?
1: Yes. For 28 years, we've been able to only govern Oyo State for just 4 years. And there will not be fairness, there will not be justice, there will not be equity. If that continues, that is dominance.
0: But there's a part that does not govern at all.
1: Yes. We in the same senatorial districts. And I can bet you, if I'm the governor, every part will govern. It's going to be in your power because you can influence things. This governor promised Okiogun. He failed. He reneged on his promise.
0: What promise did he give Okiogun?
1: He says he's going to make sure power rotates to Okiogun. He failed. If I get there, power will rotate.
0: You know the power dynamics, I'm sure.
1: It's nothing like power dynamics. The power dynamics favors other zones. You have 22 local governments. You have 22 local governments who constitute over 60% of the votes.
0: Mm-hmm.
1: So if one candidate come out of that 22 local government that have over almost 60% of the votes against vis-a-vis a zone who has about 40% and has about 7 candidates contesting against that person, naturally that person is going to win because the momentum will be behind that person.
0: Okay, all right. I'm feeling your positivity, but I'll be back in a moment. It's still Splash 105.5 FM. The program is Insights, and my guest is still right here. Stay with me. Your question on Facebook, I'll be bringing them up when we return in a moment. Stay with us.
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0: for being with us on Splash 105.5, your integrity station. The program is Inside, and I have my guest with me in the studio, Alabi Bemileke, who is the candidate of ADC, as he said, because I know that there's contestation about it, in Oyo State for the governorship seat. Thank you for being on the program this evening.
1: Thank you.
0: So let's get into more issues from your party. You were talking about the Ibadan factor, and you said you are going to be representing somebody from another zone, not Ibadan this time. But it seems that in our experience since 1999, Ibadan has had the upper hand in choosing the governor in the state. So are you going to discountenance Ibadan, 11 local governments, you know, in terms of your support base?
1: No. If you look at my primaries, I want 10 out of 11 local governments. Anybody. Now, and obviously you know that we take Ibadan very serious. But the issue of power rotation is very paramount. The power must rotate outside Ibadan this time around. We are going to work with people, indigenous within Ibadan. We are going to work with locals. We are going to work with visitors. We are going to work with everybody to make sure that that is achieved. We understand that even Ibadan indigenes want power to rotate because they want fairness, they want justice, they want equity. They don't want a regional dominance. Those people that are championing regional dominance are less than 2% of our population.
0: Even in your party, you feel that the Ibadan people there will support you rather than Oluyi Adegbuega?
1: The election is over. Primary is over. There's nothing like we support.
0: Yet.
1: It's out already. Check INEC. I have the INEC certification. I can give it to you.
0: But it's not on their portal right now.
1: They don't need to put it on their portal now because there is timetable for everything. You can apply for the CTC. That primary is over. Let's talk about general elections. As far as I'm concerned, whoever want to push anything other than what is there on the CTC is wasting his money. I will just refer to you to a case between INEC and Amechi. And that is all. As big as Obasanjo was, he was unable to push that through. Mm. Nobody can steal another person's mandate. I'm not that kind of person that you can talk with my mandate. It's not going to work.
0: Mm. So for you now, that primary
1: is a fait accompli, is closed.
0: Mm.
1: We talk about something else.
0: Okay, so how do you want to integrate the other people who did not win the election?
1: We are already talking to some of them.
0: Who have you been talking with?
1: Yes, at least you can say that me and Bolishade is in my camp now. We are talking to Aziz Adeduntan.
0: Chifilaka?
1: Yeah, I started conversation with some of his people day before yesterday, and I can bet you we work together. Chifilaka is a brilliant person. He's someone that we share one interest together, and now our interest is making sure that Atiku Abubakar becomes the next president of this country, and I think we build our discussion around that. And on Oluyi Adegoke, I think we share that passion too of making sure that Atiku Abubakar becomes the next
0: president. He has been meeting Atiku Abubakar. Have you met with
1: Atiku Abubakar? I've met Abubakar countless time. I've talked to him countless time. I don't need to be pushing it on Facebook that I'm meeting with Abubakar. I've been in PDP, maybe it's new in the party. If you've been in PDP for that long, you don't need to be pushing the fact that you met with this, you met with that. If I publish people I talk to every day, it will be insulting to people that I'm publishing their pictures in our local Oyo State contest. I'm not that kind of person.
0: Okay. All right. So let's look at that contestation, becoming the governor for your state. You will need support in a lot of ways. So look at yourself, your party, and the other contestant that we can see right now. I mean, for the governor for your state, Governor Shehi Makinde is floating APM as a party, mm-hmm. and he has a candidate.
1: And it can be.
0: Yes, Bimba Adekunbi. You have APC. We're not very sure, but we know that for today the name that we hear is
1: Sharaf
0: Ali. So put yourself around that, and then if you go to Accord, we have two candidates there too as well, like your party. What is your chance in the midst of these gentlemen?
1: No, you need to look at the demography. I'm the only one that belongs to the youth demography among those people you just mentioned. And I'm the only one that belongs to a zone that has the momentum down to produce the next governorship.
0: The rest of them are from Ibadan.
1: Yeah, the rest of them are from Ibadan. So I'm going to beat them all.
0: How? I like your optimism. How are you going to beat all of them?
1: It's going to be a walkover. The general election is going to be a walkover. I'm telling you.
0: Tell me how that's going to happen.
1: No, nobody goes to war and starts sharing strategy.
0: I'm not asking you. I'm saying, why do you think that...
1: Well, I just told you about the youth demography.
0: Yes.
1: I just told you about the fact that there are 22 local governments that are agitating for power rotation, and I belong to that zone. So it's going to be a walkover. It's like 20 people or 18 people are contesting in one side. I'm coming from the other side. Even within Ibadan, it will be like I'm winning 32 out of 33 local government eventually.
0: Mm.
1: Because it's going to be a different ballgame. It's not going to be that kind of election that they know. When I was contesting primaries, I remember in some of your sister stations, you were saying, you are the only one that is coming from private sectors. Whether into this sector, they are lawyer this, they are lawyer that. I said, I'm going to beat them up.
0: Mm. Because I wonder, even that alone is something. Never been a councillor, a local government chairman. You've never been.
1: You have
0: been in public service, as it were.
1: Yeah, I'm coming like
0: Shehi Mack in the...
1: See, nobody, if you come from private sector, it's like a general, like a general in the army. If I've all my experiences in private sector, I put it into the political circle, I'd be a governor. For you to survive in banking sector for 15 years, you are a general.
0: Mm.
1: If you're in the army, you'll have risen to the position of a general. And I didn't just do banking at the bottom. I did it at a very comfortable level. And for you to be a businessman in this country and operate businesses successfully, come on, it's not a joke. And those are the people that is the kind of demography we need in governance. Not people, former this, former that, who will come and perpetrate corruptions.
0: And you are supporting Atiku Abubakar.
1: Yes.
0: I'm wondering, why would you think Atiku Abubakar should be the next president of Nigeria after he's been vice president for 8 years and he's been trying?
1: Well,
0: since
1: maybe because number one, he has a private sector experience because he's a business person. Number two, he look at his economic blueprint. Please do me a favor. Give me every other presidential aspirant or candidate's economic blueprint. He seems to be the only one that has economic blueprint that he runs with. And as an accountant, as a banker, my language is economy. My language is finance. My language is how to better the life of people. I don't really believe in the political aspect of it. He may not get the politics right, but he is going to better the life of... He's going to perform better than most of these presidents.
0: What is he going to do differently? Is he going to return subsidy? Is he going to return arbitrage on the foreign exchange? What is he going to do better?
1: Good.
0: Because all of them were campaigning with these things.
1: No, he started the issue of removal of subsidy. And when you talk about removal of subsidy, this government did not just remove subsidy. This government just economy. That's not to remove subsidy. You can't remove subsidy without being self-sufficient. You can't remove subsidy when you are import dependent. You can't remove subsidy when you know that your economy revolves around other people's economy. And when you look at your currency is begging for support, and you are floating your currency at the same time you are moving your subsidy. And you are removing subsidy, giving people rights as a palliative. That's not any form of palliative. Before you talk about removing subsidy, you make sure that you are sufficient when in production, oil production. Our refinery should be working optimally to the point of meeting our local demands and be ready for exports. And you make sure that our currency are stable. Naira is always dwindling against dollars. And you are removing subsidy and you are importing the finished product, the PMS. You are only exchanging the crude with PMS. You are exchanging crude abroad and importing that. It will affect our currency naturally. So we need to attain a form of sufficiency before you remove subsidy. And that means somebody somewhere is not thinking. Somebody somewhere does not believe in the economy. And those are the kind of presidents we have. We want somebody who believes in the economy, who want to actually run the economy the way it should. It's like the husband in the house, saying, in this house, I won't put food again. From people that are eating 3-4 times in a day, now say, henceforth, no food. Then you want to kill somebody. Mm. You have to reduce it gradually. From 3 square meals, you say, okay, let's do 2.
0: Okay, so gradual withdrawal will be the strategy.
1: Well, that is the strategy.
0: But do we withdraw the subsidy?
1: Yes, but you know, when you are withdrawing the subsidy, that will be, you will give something in exchange.
0: Okay, because of my time, like, I'm coming back to your state. You want to govern your state. I have one thing I always ask candidates like you. I mean, I'm still not sure. I hope I'll not be sued calling you a candidate. Now, I believe that we can have an Oyo state that can be fiscally powerful, that can generate its own income without depending on the federal allocation, even though it's statutory. Mm. Is there a way you can run the state and make it economically viable without solely depending, and mark the word solely depending, on federal allocation?
1: Even you can run Oyo state without depending on federal allocation at all.
0: So tell me how.
1: Because you look at our tax nets. What most governors depend on is the tax rate. What they tinker on is the tax rate. And when you overburden people with taxes, they will evade tax. They will dodge tax. Now, what I will do differently is that I will make sure that I expand the tax net. Let me give you one sector. Education. I have school. I'm the owner of Vice Spring International Model Academy in DC Bad. Now, if you go ahead and allow people to register their school alone, in Oyo State, we'll have registered additional almost 300,000 schools, bring them into that pocket. So make the issue of school registration very seamless.
0: You're going to tax proprietors?
1: No, there are many proprietors that want to be taxed, but they be excluded. They are classifying some schools as registered and some unregistered. That is what they call approved and unapproved. Now, if you make sure that you create a room for all the school to be approved, and you make the process of approval seamless, the money should not be that huge. I will reduce it by over 50%. But I'm going to allow everybody to come in and be approved. I'm going to give them a window. Then I'm going to make it seamless so that at the click of a button, you can get your school approved. And you can go and make their money. That is one. And I can bet you with that, you can have over 300,000 schools on board. And that will give you a yearly income from those schools. That is just one sector.
0: So that's you expanding the tax net.
1: Yeah, expanding tax nets. And while still reducing the tax rates. So those people that are paying already, we want to pay. Because they are paying at a subsidized rate. While those people that are not paying now want to have a status of an approved school,
0: that's one sector.
1: Yes, so we are going to replicate in all sectors. You know why sometimes we have economic with most of our strategy?
0: Mm.
1: We discover that government will just adopt some of our strategy without even credit to it.
0: Okay, I understand you. So you are trying to keep it on your chest. Isn't
1: yes,
0: it? So but you want development of your state. Isn't
1: when
0: it?
1: We
0: does
1: are
0: it
1: there,
0: matter,
1: we
0: are, does it matter who
1: no,
0: puts
1: no.
0: this on the
1: If
0: on,
1: a
0: on,
1: government
0: on the
1: will come on board and recognize what you have said, I have a blueprint that fell into the hand of a governor. I won't mention the state. And unfortunately, they were just trying to implement what I was trying to do, and they were doing it wrongly. Painfully, you will not be acknowledged. So we want people to give us credit for what we are doing. We are not saying the state should not develop. Mm. The state will develop. Whoever becomes the governor of the state, we will give advice. Mm. But for God's sake, acknowledge people. We don't want positions.
0: If tomorrow the neck of your party did not announce your name, what will happen?
1: Yeah, I don't think NEC will contradict INEC. And NEC will contradict
0: so
1: the
0: what
1: party
0: would you
1: members.
0: Do?
1: Eh?
0: What would you
1: There's
0: do?
1: There is nothing, I don't see them doing that. What is his interest? Will NEC say that INEC is strong? Will NEC say that the party members are wrong for
0: I
1: electing?
0: Primary is the business of the party, not INEC.
1: Do you go open your government?
0: I'm asking, do you
1: go
0: think...
1: to section?
0: Wait.
1: That's what they call electoral acts.
0: Yes, I understand that. I'm saying that even the,
1: anything that today election
0: the court,
1: today,
0: even the court has said that internal argument within the party should be dealt with internally.
1: That
0: so
1: is section 88.
0: Is it the business of INEC?
1: That is section 88 of the same electoral act that gives the federal high court the original jurisdiction over primary disputes. Forget, see, people, the fact that they say the internal affair, yeah, it's internal affair. Maybe I want to go for House of Assembly. I want to go for a chairmanship of the party. That is internal affair. But when a mandate is involved, it's an electoral act issue. So people who are, I understand where you're coming from. Somebody was cheering himself or making himself happy, involving what they call self-adulation, thinking that the neck of the party, the neck have sat. The NWC of the party will now come and just announce his name. It's not going to happen. It's not going to happen. The earlier they wake up, the better. Why will they contradict the position of the law?
0: Okay. You can call us now if you want to maybe have a question to him. 0706-9493-1000. I'll give one or two persons the chance to call. You can bring it to your thought on it. 0706-9493-1000. 0701-447-5770. 0706-9493-1000. Yes, and 0701-447-5770. You can be part of the discussion these evening. Shola Anirada Babajide said, was talking about flagging off your campaign. Campaign has not started, so you cannot flag off a campaign right now. By the Electoral Act, campaign has not started. But he's asking, he said, if you become the governor of your state, what do you have for the people of your state?
1: Wow, that is a brilliant question. When I become the governor, you can be rest assured that there will be a lot of

0: While Jide is trying to call back, we also have people on Facebook who are putting up a lot of things here. Omo Ogundiran says Governor Shebakinde has said anyone to succeed him should be a youth of 50 years below, and so which Elenia is very much in that category. So I think this person is really here. Someone is asking if you have a campaign account and you collect donations.
1: For now, we have not started collecting donation, and we are afraid of people being slow.
0: Because he's asking, is it legal for a politician to collect donations for campaign?
1: Yes, depending on how you want to run your campaign.
0: Via their own account?
1: No, it's fraudulent. If you want to have a campaign account, it should be a proper campaign account that will be audited.
0: Okay. Hello, good evening.
2: Good evening, yeah.
0: All right.
2: Now, I want to ask your guest, except only Governor Lamadishima, the other governors who have ruled this state have all been selling government properties and making it developers. Are you going to continue the suit or you are going to have a change of heart? Secondly, Lagos State is having a female deputy governor. Are you bringing a female deputy governor to?
0: All right, thank you. Good question.
1: Thank you. On the issue of female deputy governor, we look into it. Something I admire female. By God's grace, I'm one of the people who believe in girls' child education and girls' child rights. On the issue of selling properties, in fact, it's one of our agenda to recover most of those sold property. Those properties that were sold wrongly. I don't believe that any governor has a right to sell our patrimony. I don't believe any governor have the right to sell any of our property, and I believe that those properties should be used for the good of the people of Oyo State, not for the good of a small number of people. If you look at a place like Amusement Park in front of you, I'm of the strong opinion that it was wrongly sold, and I'm of the strong opinion that that Amusement Park should be used for the collective good of all of us. We need to rethink some of those actions. And I vow never to sell any of Oyo State property. Okay. Rather, we acquire a lot of properties for Oyo State.
0: Okay. One of the measures put in place to curb insecurity is the restriction of the movement of commercial motorcycles between 10:30 and 5:30 a.m. Do you agree with that move?
1: Should I talk?
0: Please go ahead and talk. That's why you're here.
1: Is manual thinking? It's archaic thinking to ban movement of Okada. It's archaic thinking. My first day in office, I'm going to make sure that as part of the registration of every motorcycle and car is the issue of tracking. I'm going to track every Okada. I'm going to track every car. I'm going to track every... Because your taxes, your payments, that small money you pay every day to government, part of the benefit you have is that your Okada will be tracked. When there's any movement around that corridor, we know whose Okada moves around that corridor. You understand? Then we can arrest people, we can attach a face to Okada. We don't need to ban. See, the life of some people depends solely on these things. And I think government should think beyond the stone and mortar and bricks and mortar kind of actions. So we are going to, though there be normal restriction, there are some places that Okada will not be allowed to ply it. Some estates don't allow, that is for private reasons. Mm-hmm. Yes, that can be. But just to now be draconian, no, we are not going to be draconian.
0: You feel it was draconian?
1: It's draconian because...
0: There are some states where Okada is not allowed to run commercially.
1: It's backward thinking. You can track Okada. It's a simple technology. If my driver goes anywhere, I know where he's going to. Right on my phone, I will know. And those people that you call NURTW or PMS, what is their work? They just sit in the office. They don't know how many vehicles are plying our road. How we make sure that for every PMS or NURTW, there is a TV here that shows every number of Okada that we have. It shows movement of every Okada that
0: are
1: we have.
0: Are you going to put a chip on them?
1: I'm going to track every Okada, and I'm going to track every car.
0: Has it started something about registering all of these?
1: No, when you are registering them, you need to track them, because the what makes the registration to be effective is that I can

0: off that Okada if you are not paying your tax. So why do I need to ban you from flying? Why do I need to disrupt people's means of livelihood? If you do that, you are going to increase crime. People will start stealing. Okada riders will start going into petty stealing.
1: Well, I'll wait for the time when you fully are announced as the candidate. And I'd like to understand your plan for public transportation, for agriculture, for, you know, for all these other sectors, for particularly for the economy, because I'm looking for a governor that is going to run our state without without begging the federal government for money.
0: I will not need federal government for anything.
1: You're saying that confidently.
0: Why will I, with all my level of education, I will need federal government for to run a state as big as our state?
1: All the governors in Nigeria, they are all educated.
0: Because they don't want to think.
1: You go cap in hand to the federal government.
0: I know of a governor who is my person. He will even borrow to steal. People borrow to steal.
1: You know.
0: People borrow to steal.
1: People that can borrow to steal.
0: See, our government, our governors are lazy. They don't think.
1: And you are not lazy.
0: For God's sake, at this my age, I'll be lazy.
1: And you can think.
0: I can think. I can engage critically. I don't need to be delegated.
1: Thank you very much for being on the program today.
0: Thank you for having me.
1: I wish you all the best in your endeavor as you prosecute your ambition to be governor for your state.
0: Thank you.
1: All right. I've been speaking with Mr. Bimleke Alagbe, ACIB, and I thank you for being part of this one. We wish you all the best as you move on. The program will return next week. Thank you, AZ. Thank you, Plateau, for facilitating this. I'll be back 4 p.m. next week, Sunday. Have a wonderful evening. Up next is Family Matters with Ibukunluwa Olagunju. Thank you for being there. Please don't go away.
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1: Ah, yeah, move down. 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

0: thrill doing the stalk with that amazing song. When you know, you know. I must say again, amazing song. 5 minutes gone past five. And of course, you're listening to Splash 105.5. This is Family Matters. And that song and the issue that we'll be checking out today got me thinking about how when you find your person, you would know it is a deep-seated, inexplicable conviction. When you know, you know. And this woman today that will be checking out her issue, she found out that her person, her husband of 5 years, has been keeping it secret that his salary got increased from 250,000 naira to 500,000 naira from a third party. Is this enough to shake the trust in their marriage? I mean, you listening right now, if you found out that your husband or your wife's salary or your man or your woman's salary got doubled today, would you expect that they tell you immediately or it's none of your business? Do they owe it to you to tell you that, okay, my husband, my wife, my partner, my salary has been increased? Or do you think that it's none of your business? If they don't tell you and then you find out from a third party, someone else, how would that make you feel? Would it do any damage to your union? Let's have that conversation this evening. This woman is listening. Welcome to Family Matters once again. I am Ibukun Oluwa Olagunju, but you can call me Oma Jua. I'm live on Facebook, Splash FM 105.5 Ibadan. You can join the conversation right there. Let's talk about this woman's dilemma. She is in a critical situation and she needs our help. In case you're listening to Family Matters for the first time, it's not just a show, it is a family. And every Sunday by 5 p.m., we get to come together as a family. We have conversations that have to do with the family. We run minds together. We let whoever's come to the fore know how best we think they can handle whatever situation they may have found themselves in. And we're going to be doing just that today on the show. What are your thoughts? And while checking out the issue for the first segment of the show, like I do say, I want you to know that whatever it is that you may be going through, you are not alone. You have a family here on Family Matters with Oma Jua every Sunday by 5 p.m. that you can come to. As we're checking out the issue, if you have anonymous confession, you have something that is bothering you that you need help with, when you call in, I don't need your name, I don't need where you're calling from. All you have to say is you have anonymous confession. And if you have that conversation together, the needed help will be provided for you on the show. Let's get to this woman's issue for the day. But before we get to the issue, Elife Luede Tiwantiwa, Lati Dasie Tutan Yewoleni, Aman Kweto Yini Family Matters, Aman Yoro Tujemo Idilewo Lorieto, Leni Amashibe Gege, arabirin yi o ni pe ka ba on ye 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Now let's get to the issue. This woman is saying that her husband hid his 100% salary increase from her for over a year. Can she ever trust him again? She's saying she and her husband have been married for 5 years and they are blessed with a 3-year-old girl. The husband earns 250,000 naira a month, or so she thought, and the man gives her 20,000 naira per week for house upkeep. She adds the little that she can so that they can keep the home running. And the husband's colleague had a baby recently, so they went for the naming ceremony. While they were there, his colleagues and she were having random conversations and gist about the economy and how hard it has become to raise kids these days. Then one of them said, "Thank God our CEO approved 100% salary increase for everybody January last year. I don't know how I would have been able to cover my family expenses." She said she was so shocked because her husband never mentioned this to her. When they got home, she confronted the husband straight up, and the man said he felt it was not relevant for him to mention because they were able to take care of their needs, and that is all that matters. She says she feels so betrayed. All the days that she was complaining to this man about how she struggles to cover their expenses with the upkeep that he gives them, he says nothing, or he said nothing, and now she has a lot of questions. Why would a husband keep his salary increase from his own wife? What else could he possibly be hiding? Why would you rather watch she and their child suffer? She's saying that she feels like the man is too selfish and she has not been able to stand the sight of him since that day. Can she ever trust him again? She's saying that her mom says that she's overreacting and that she should be contented. She's asking if she's overreacting or should she be worried about more secret? We should please advise her. And that's the issue that we're checking out this evening. Arota and Yawolini, Arabiri to Borowa Sovieto. 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And that's the issue for the day. What are your thoughts about the issue? 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Or you call 0809-155-1055. What are your thoughts? Hello, good evening. Okay, I lost that. Please try to call back. Have you ever found yourself in a similar situation? If these were to happen to you, how best would you handle this? Hello, good evening.
1: Hello, good evening.
0: Good evening. What's your name and where are you calling from? What's going on with this line? Please call the other one if you can't get through to the 0706. You can call 089-155-1055. Hello, good evening. Are you there?
1: Good evening.
0: What's your name and where are you calling from?
1: My name is Rotimi Ujo from Senene.
0: Welcome, Rotimi. What are your thoughts?
1: The matter be say, make the woman just give herself peace of mind and make she no live in her because you know, to be advisable for the man to just let the woman know all the money we need to collect for work. Because you get what kind of thing you say, emergency, they come. Now the man will see sort of that kind of thing. So maybe she not to go give herself high blood pressure. So like her mother said, maybe she just get contentment, that kind of thing. Maybe she no reason her. If she go market, if they give her that 20K, she, now everything she buy for market, if you reduce money, then she go tell the husband.
0: Thank you so much. I'm so sure that she heard that as well. He was emphasizing that there would have been instances where she didn't need up to 20,000 naira in a week as well. Would she have, or did she tell her husband at any point that she didn't spend up to that in a week and that she should give herself peace of mind and just look away? But then another angle that I'm thinking about when it comes to that is there are instances where the money wouldn't have been enough. I mean, she was even emphasizing that she has to add, you know, some to eat as the woman of the house just to make sure that the house, you know, is being run very well. There's that angle to it as well. And then that will lead me to the question, is there anything wrong with a 20,000 naira weekly upkeep for a family of three? Is this fair enough in the face of the current economic realities? We're talking about it covering the feeding, the groceries, the toiletries, or does she, you know, have genuine reason to feel that it is just not enough if the husband is earning 500,000? What are your thoughts? Hello, good evening. Are you there? Okay, I can't hear you. You have to call back 0706-949-3000 or you call 0809-155-1055. Hello, good evening.
2: Good evening.
0: Welcome.
2: My name is Daddy Akiade.
0: Welcome, Daddy Akiade. Where are you calling from?
2: I'm calling from Ojo side.
0: Welcome, Daddy.
2: Yeah. I want to tell the woman that she no worry himself. And fighting the man cannot help him or solve the matter. Hmm. I want you to apply wisdom of a woman. So he will need to sit the man down. But before he will sit the man down, all the support that is always put inside that expenses of the family, let him remove it. Let him not hurt anyone down. Or normal expenses they are using, whether for the food, whether for the soup, whether all these accessories like toothpaste, soap, and everything, let him write all those ones.
0: Mm-hmm.
2: And after he writes it, you know, just give him to his husband. I want you to tell his husband to reason with her that, see, this is what we are need, but I want to beg you, please, what you can do to be a supportive husband. So he is a woman, all our mother know how to get our father.
0: Mm.
2: So that's wisdom that I want to encourage him to apply. So no use force. There is a way we keep on explaining to the man. One day he will listen to him, because if he said that he want to know what his husband is collecting, then we see him as a bad woman.
0: Mm.
2: And you can know what your husband is earning. It depends on the relationship both of you right from beginning while you are on the relationship. So since you can't get that one till you marry, maintain your line. Just apply the wisdom of the woman to talk to your husband that please, all these things we need to meet up all this one. So all those expenses, let him write it. And I want to advise her too, as a housewife, don't use all the money that you two get to eat. Since your husband hide that one, try to have a saving.
0: Hmm.
2: Try to make sure that you have a saving every month. No matter it is, make sure that you have a saving.
0: So these savings will be for what?
2: The saving that I mean that at times the man may said he don't have, so that the family will not be scattered.
0: Mm.
2: Because if you have been supporting first week, second week, third week, next month, he say, my woman, there's something. So if he didn't save anything, he will not have any place to put his hand.
0: Okay.
2: I don't know. You are getting me?
0: Yes, I got your point. I got your point. Thank you so much. Thank you.
2: So that's it.
0: All right. Thank you so much. I didn't want to stretch him, but when he says that she should try to save from an amount of money that she's saying that in the current, I mean, in the face of the current prices that we have in the market, she's complaining that it's not enough for her to run the home. I was saying that she should, you know, take out of it and save. I'm trying to wrap my head around that part. But then he was also emphasizing her listing out the costs and making her husband see the true picture of what she has to get, and also, you know, practically seeing why she has been complaining that the money is just not enough. Hello, good evening. Good evening. What's your name and where are you calling from?
3: My name is Tola from Odono.
0: Welcome, Tola.
3: I can see the guy made a mistake for not increasing her status. Since they increased the money in his office, and he refused to receive increase his wife's, you know,
0: okay.
3: Monthly, weekly stipends he gives to her. That's the only mistake he made. But I think, from my own point of view, it's not necessary he tell her that there's any increment in the office. But I believe the wife should also enjoy, you know, from the increment. But he's being selfish by doing this. That's my own point of view. But the only thing she can do right now is just to come with him and sit him down and ask how he's going to increase the, you know, the weekly stipend. That's just it.
0: Right.
3: You can't drag it too long with him. That's just it.
0: All right, I got that. Thank you so much. I'm so sure that she got that as well. He's saying that she should find a way around, you know, being able to appeal to him. And another angle that he touched on that has me thinking is, even if the husband did not want to disclose the fact that his salary had been increased, couldn't he have found a way to increase the allowances that he, you know, he gives to her? But then another part of me is thinking, maybe he was scared about the wife questioning or trying to find out how he was able to increase it, and thereby trying to avoid the questions that might have led to him eventually opening up about the salary increase in itself. But then, what are your thoughts? What angle can you see this from? Hello, good evening.
4: Yeah, good evening. What
0: did you say your name is?
4: Akonde Taiwo is my name.
0: Welcome, Mr. Taiwo. Please go ahead.
4: Yeah. Please, first and foremost, I want to appeal that when you are trying to call out your number, please let it be a bit slow so that we can get it right.
0: I thought you know.
4: I'm a first-time listener.
0: Okay.
4: As a matter of fact, I'm a first-time listener.
0: Noted. So, thank you.
4: This topic is actually a very wonderful one when it comes to family issues. And let me be sincere on this topic. You see, family, sometimes we have a different method that works for us. So sometimes the family A's method and the way of doing things might be different from family B. But the most important thing is effective communication and understanding. But having said that, you see, God institutes marriage, and the Bible, the word of God, is a manual. Our roles as husband and wife are not 100% the same. The husband has a role to play when the wife has her own role to play. And one of the roles is that a woman should learn submission.
0: Mm-hmm.
4: If your husband felt like she wants to disclose whichever amount he's earning, fine. If your husband felt like, okay, no need to disclose the amount he's earning, depending on the kind of wife you are dealing with. But it is not for the woman to decide. Provided the man is doing the needful, if you need more increment in your allowance or something, just speak to him. Oh, okay, my dad, things are going up. Is there a way you can help us augment this thing you are giving us every month? You get. And before you know, there will be peace in the house. Because, you know, as man, when your wife knows 100% about your finance, you might be exposed to a kind of see finish. You understand?
0: Because, see finish, you know, by your own wife. See finish by your own wife.
4: You know why I said see finish? Why I said finish? Don't forget that I said it depends on the kind of woman you are dealing with. You see, you won't expect me as a man now. Okay, I went to work. I'm back. Probably I saw somebody I need to pay transport fare, and maybe some expenses just pop off. And you now be expecting that I should come back and tell you, I spent half of my salary. I spent 20,000 to do. Somebody needed help. I met this man in the Marua. I paid for him. You get, because by the time your wife knows how much you are earning, automatically they start doing some
0: calculations.
4: You get. So that's what I mean by still finished. You get. So because as an expensive as a man, you cannot just come back home and be saying, today my mom called me for urgent need. Do I send him 2 kilos?
0: My brother.
4: You know?
0: My brother.
4: You understand? So,
0: are you there?
4: I'm coming, man.
0: Okay.
4: Let me just wrap up.
0: Okay.
4: So sometimes I think to allow peace to reign.
0: I wanted to ask you a question.
4: Okay.
0: I understand the angle that you're coming from, but at the same time, in view of how the way he works, they saw the need for the increase of the salary. So are we saying that he shouldn't have, at least, even if he didn't want to tell her about the increase of the salary, he shouldn't have thought about increasing the allowance as well.
4: You see, if the increment, that's how I said communication.
0: Mm-hmm.
4: For instance, if I were in your shoe and my salary got increased, I would just come back and tell my mother, ah, thank God, though, today they increased our salary. Even before the increment, probably we're already paying for such thing.
0: Mm.
4: You understand? So I will definitely tell her that, today's testimony, my salary has been increased.
0: But you won't say it's double, Abi.
4: To how much? It has been increased. I won't tell you it's double. It has been increased.
0: Okay.
4: You understand? And naturally, maybe if she has already been complaining that the allowance is not enough,
0: mm-hmm.
4: then a sincere man should instantly increase. You get? For instance, in my own case, though, I'm not a salary here now. But you see, most of my ATM cards, my wife even knows the PIN. Me, I don't even remember. And I'm the owner of the account. Because of the kind of wife me, I'm dealing with. You understand? But being a counselor, and sometimes people come to us and all these questions involving our hard marriage, we just realize that sometimes don't dig too deep. When the man says, this is what I have. You see, by the time you can practice sincere submission, the woman will be the one to control everything. When you can just be submissive, just let the man feel like, he can trust you, you understand him. Not that when he knows that salary have increased, now start making demands.
0: Okay, I got that.
4: Remember that.
0: I got that.
4: You understand?
0: I got it.
4: Hey, just start making demands.
0: I got it.
4: Like, my mom said he needs this. I want to go for chopping.
0: I got you, my brother. I got you.
4: God will help us. But you can just decide on whichever thing that works for you. My own method might not work for another person.
0: Yes.
4: And that's marriage.
0: I got you.
4: Thank you very much.
0: Thank you so much. It was hinging on the possibility of something being wrong. The atmosphere, the environment, not allowing the husband to be able to open up, the possible burden that might come with him actually opening up to such a wife. But then we'll explore that more, and of course more angles. But let's go on this commercial break.
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0: Thank you so much for staying tuned. This is The Family Matters on Splash 105.5 FM. I am Ibukun Oluwa Olagunji, but you can call me Oma Jewa. In case you just tuned in and you'd like to have an idea of the issue that we're checking out this evening, it is live on Facebook, Splash FM 105.5 Ibadan. You can get to read the full story right there. The dilemma that this woman is in, that she wants us to help her take a look at on the show this evening. She is a married woman who discovered that husband has been hiding the news of a 100% increase of his salary from her for over a year. They went for a naming ceremony only for the colleague to just say something around that, and that was what made her, you know about the increase of the salary. The husband has been giving her 20,000 naira for the house upkeep for years, and that has not changed. And before we went on that commercial break, the line of thoughts that I had was, on the surface, it seems to be about money only. But if it is really about money, about the husband not increasing the money, I think while speaking with the woman would have been, you know, talking more about why the husband will not give them more to take care of the home. How can she ensure that the husband, you know, give her more so that she can take care of the home better? But part of the questions that the woman had was, what else could the husband be hiding? You know, that engine on possible deeper wound, the damaging of trust. How simple act can actually cause deep wounds in unions, in marriages? I mean, we talk about how marriages are supposed to be partnership, even though some people will argue and say that marriages are not supposed to be partnership. But then, how and why would a husband hide a 100% increase of the salary for an entire year? What does that even say about the marriage in itself? Because it's supposed to be a major family news, supposed to be some form of promotion. And that will have me thinking about some of the things that the last caller said about the possibility of the man just wanting financial freedom. You know how there is the possibility of, oh, if the wife knows about the increase in the salary, there might be more expectations, more projects, more responsibility. And there's also the possibility of the husband not trusting her with financial information, maybe her spending habits, maybe the kind of pressure that she can bring, maybe even external pressure that she can allow in. And it could also be that the husband just simply enjoys having control, power dynamic. But then what are your thoughts? Hello, good evening.
19: Good evening.
0: Good evening, sir.
19: Yeah, Bolaji, calling from Felele.
0: Welcome, Bolaji.
19: I like the other line of your thought. Could be that the husband knows that she's not good at having information about his financial status.
0: Mm-hmm.
19: Maybe that could bring some demands and the rest.
0: Mm-hmm.
19: But for me, one-on-one, I just want to go straight to it. I want to cut to it.
0: Okay.
19: Number one, I don't think it should be a big issue for her to begin to beat herself up, begin to assume things that why is it that John is keeping secrets, or what possible other secret could she be keeping?
0: Mm-hmm.
19: Honestly, I feel for the man. I just imagine she'd be giving the man a lot of tough time, because I didn't hear her mentioning things like he gives them little. She only talks about the upkeep that she contributes to. There was nothing like the man is promiscuous, whether he's a drunkard, he keeps late night, and then she pays the children's school fees. But if it's that, the man just said, I just feel it's irrelevant telling you. I think she should be good with that. She should give that man peace. She should be with him. She should support him. Once she knows the man is a promiscuous man, he's somebody that has the family at heart. Because women have this narrative. If a man is doing 10 for a woman, the day she does one, she feels she's doing everything. It shouldn't be. We should be partners together. And if I'm the priest of the home, if I don't tell you everything, there's some information I feel you don't need it at that time. You should be able to trust a man and follow the leadership. Because I feel she, as it is now, she's the one giving the man a tough time. This is uncalled for. Good evening.
0: Good evening. Thank you so much. He was talking about, he was hinting at submission again. Thank you so much for that. I'm so sure that she heard that. Ojukwu Catherine on Facebook says, her husband never trusts her, but it's bad. Amos 3:3, can two work together except they agree? Still taking more comment on Facebook. Demilade John says, why not? Responsible wife should not keep anything from her husband. So do husband too. Then Eze Kewelezi says, you are an ungrateful woman. Has it not been taken care of you? What is it with women and curiosity? Now they look for trouble. We go ruin your marriage. I'm sure you will never listen to our advice because it is clear you are very curious and inquisitive. I wish you luck. Okay, thank you so much for that. Hello, good evening.
20: Hello, good evening.
0: Good evening.
20: Good evening, please. EY.
0: Welcome, EY.
20: See, all the responses and comments I've been getting since morning after listening to, it's kind of funny, really. And I'm a man. Don't get it twisted. I'm a man. So, but, you see, we keep saying this thing about communication, but I think we throw that card in when it fuels us. Honestly. Imagine a man.
0: Oh my God, AY, please call me back. I would like for him to finish that line of thought, because that line of thought got me thinking about how some would say that, but the husband did not lie. She didn't ask. She just didn't know about the fact that the salary was increased. But deliberately withholding important information is a form of deception as well. And we talk about communication, communicate, make sure that you guys are talking about important things. Are we saying that this is not important in itself? Hello, good evening. Good evening. Is this Hamid? Your voice is low. Hamid, I can't hear you. Your voice is really, really low. Oh, it's lost. Okay, dear. I'm so sorry, Hamid. I couldn't make out your word. I could hear you, but the voice was really, really low. Was really low. Hello, good evening.
21: Yeah, good evening, Omajua.
0: Welcome.
21: Yeah, this is Kyle calling from Amuleku.
0: Welcome, my brother. Happy Sunday.
21: Happy Sunday to you too.
0: Yeah.
21: I think the woman is overthinking the issue here. Yes, because from what she said now, the man told her when he was earning 250,000 naira, she was aware. And now that the man's salary has increased, he's not inform her. So the question we should ask is, why did he not inform her? Why? So that means that probably there are underlying issues that she's not revealing.
0: Okay.
21: Such that probably over time, she has been making frivolous demands from the man. And the man's spirit will be better to not let her know about, to have adequate information about his finances, especially his income. At the same time, it might be that the man does not really trust her enough to open up about something that's serious to her.
0: My brother, are you there? Can you hear?
21: Yes, I'm here.
0: I love the fact that you're a man. So for him, as a man, what would make you feel comfortable enough to be able to open up about these kind of things to your wife? Maybe women listening can learn one or two things here.
21: Well, as far as I am concerned, because I know, like one of the fellas said, families are different, and partners are also different.
0: Absolutely.
21: My wife knows about my finances. In fact, she has my team. I have her.
0: So what made you comfortable as a man to give her all of that?
21: I think it's that, you know, it's a function of the foundation of the relationship. We've always made it, you know, a norm in our marriage to be open with each other, including our finances. So she knows when my salary comes in. She knows when I earn extra money or anything extra comes in. She knows. I inform her. I also know the same thing about her. I have access to her account. She has access to my account. So it's what works for one person may not work for another person. But if we look at it critically, mm-hmm. I think for the man not to open up about an increase, something must have been wrong some way. Mm. Maybe the woman here at a point in time broke his trust as far as money is concerned. Maybe she was making some demand. Maybe at a point in time, the man probably received an allowance or something
0: that she abused.
21: Mm-hmm. Yes, and the woman began to come up with unnecessary demands. So the man might not feel happy. No, may not feel comfortable now opening up, because I think this issue is not as easy, as simple as we are looking at it.
0: Absolutely.
21: It might be that over time, maybe he collected the leave bonus, he collected a bonus or something like that, and he opened up to her, and she was already making budgets on how to spend the money, or she was making demands that are unsavory. If she did that, then the man will not be that comfortable to let her know now that there's an increase in his salary. So I think it's maybe that over time she has also broken his trust in that area, maybe through her actions or through her demands and all.
0: Absolutely.
21: So because a man will not just lock up without something that's important.
0: I got that.
21: Because if they are husband and wife, they should be open with each other. There should be transparency. There's no big deal letting your wife know. And I said that, in my own case, I opened up to my wife. She has never for once queried how I spend money.
0: Mm-hmm.
21: She has never for once asked me how I only inform her, not that I
0: take
21: need her
0: permission
21: to tell me how to spend my money.
0: Mm-hmm.
21: The same thing happens to her. She only informs me about her money. I don't know how she spends her money. It's us. I'm only having the information, not necessarily because I want to now begin to dictate to her. I mean, that's why it has been working for me. I don't know.
0: I got that.
21: I don't see me. And whatever is my responsibility as a man in the home, I take it up initially, not waiting for her to, even though I know she, I know it will now be her duty as a wife. It's okay.
0: I want to support in this way.
21: Exactly. Mm-hmm. I want to support in this way. That is how I feel it should be.
0: I got that. Because of time. I'm so sorry.
21: Something was wrong. So she really needs to talk to her husband.
0: I got that.
21: And she can just make a list of what she needs and let him probably increase the support he gives for the house upkeep.
0: I got that.
21: That's my own thing.
0: Thank you so much for that. I'm so sure that she heard that as well. Thank you so much. Like I do say on this show, beyond advising the person that comes to the fore, we all as family members have to be able to pick one or two lessons on the show. Let's go for this commercial break. When we come back, the conversation continues.
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0: we have not been able to explore, and I wouldn't want us to go without exploring, is the angle of the mother. The mother was saying that she should be content with what the husband is able to, you know, give her. And it got me thinking about one of the questions that the lady had. Is this lack of contentment, or a wife that is simply voicing out instead of dying in silence? Because the mother was emphasizing that she should be contented. And I was thinking about how that may be linked to the fact that she has food at home, the rent is being paid, all is well. And it also linked me to the polarized generational view and how our mother's generation, they tend to have maybe a little bit different view when it comes to certain things, and how modern couples, modern wives, modern husbands want things like accountability, transparency, partnership, and all of that. Is this really something that she wants and she's not getting that is making her this agitated? Or do you think that she's just overreacting and she's not being content like the mother was saying? What are your thoughts? Hello, good evening.
1: Hello, good evening. My name is Samuel.
0: Welcome, Samuel. Where are you calling from?
1: I'm calling from Ajadi.
0: Welcome.
1: Okay, I think we're all looking at this issue from different perspectives. Mm-hmm. But what is the last the man has changed? He's bending into his family, which means the mother will definitely protect him. And is he actually having an affair? Money won't come to the house.
0: Hmm.
1: It's not about the woman not being content. It's about being protective of her family and the man himself. As someone rightly said, there might be more to it in which he's not saying, right?
0: Hmm.
1: But we shouldn't look at the perspective that she's not being contented. She's worried. My wife knows everything I earn from the point at which I got my salary up to this moment. Has details of my ATM PIN and everything. But that doesn't mean that she doesn't trust me. When we talk about trust, what about the aspect of the husband? Does she trust him, and why is she questioning his perspective? So we're looking at the woman aspect. Why not let's look at the man's perspective? Is he spending
0: elsewhere?
1: Does he have a project? So all these things really count. So it's not about the woman not being contented. It's about what is the man doing with the excesses he has. And definitely, if you look at the country right now, we know that things are expensive. Just a kilo of chicken is about 13,000, so how can you cook 20,000 there?
0: For a week or?
1: So it's not about the woman alone. Let's look
0: from
1: the perspective of the woman.
0: Thank you so much. That is one of the angles that I was already thinking that time might not permit me to actually explore, because time is not our friend on this show. But then I have to touch you right now because of what the last caller just said. Because one of the things that I thought about was the response that the man gave. Was it sufficient? Because the man was not accountable. It was evasive. It was saying, oh, I thought it was not relevant because maybe we take care of the home. The home is good. Did he not owe his wife accountability of what the money was being diverted to instead of increasing the allowance that she's been given at home? And like the last caller said, how sure are we that there's no second family, there's no girlfriend, there's nothing somewhere that does not contribute to their family, that is diverting the money to? There's that angle too. And could it have been the fundamental reason why she says that she feels betrayed? The fact that there was no attempt at accountability from the husband in itself. I have to start packing my bags right about now. But then let me see if I can take one last call this evening. Hello.
2: Hello, AY again, coming from Bali.
0: AY, yeah. I have just 30 seconds. I have to go.
2: Okay, what I'm going to tell the woman, if I was a woman, honestly, I'm going to stop my own little contribution that I've been, you know, doing for that man. Because the woman, I can't understand why many people are trying to criticize that woman. Mm-hmm. I mean, and people are saying she's selfish, she's not understanding enough. A woman who's been given 20,000 naira a week. And we men, we need to do better, really. When you are collecting 250,000, you let your wife know how much you are collecting. Now your salary got increased, and all of a sudden, that woman is not, does not merit knowing this time around. We start dwelling on probabilities and they need you well, she's this, she's that, she's not good at managing.
0: I got that.

A very good evening to you. Here's the 6 p.m. news on Splash 105.5 FM, the Integrity Station. I am Ibukunluwa Olagunju. First, the news headlines. CAN declares Black Sunday to mourn insecurity victims. Seraph sues NNPCL over 5.9 billion naira rebranding cost. Trump says deal with Iran is to be signed today. Israel hits South Beirut. Morgan says Scotland will make life difficult for Morocco, Brazil. Now, the news in details. The Minister of Works, Dave Umahi, says major Southeast Road project conceived during the colonial era but later abandoned and now being implemented under President Bola Tinubu's Renewed Hope agenda. Umahi stated this in Ebonyi while conducting a senior journalist and government officials on an inspection tour of federal government project in the state. This is contained in a statement released by the Director of Media and Publicity, Renewed Hope Ambassadors, Mr. Tunde Rahman, on Sunday. The minister identified the Calabar Ebonyi Benue Trans-Sahara Superhighway as one of the flagship projects expected to transform economic activities across the southeast, south-south, and part of the north-central region. It disclosed that Section 1 of the highway, originally designed as a 118-kilometer stretch, but later extended to 123.6 kilometers, is being executed at a cost of 45 billion naira, with dualization works progressing steadily. According to him, Section 2, which traverses Benue and Kogi State to Nasarawa, has been awarded at a cost of 668 billion naira and has attained about 28% completion in some sections. Umahi said the adoption of concrete road technology by the Tinubu administration had enabled construction to continue despite the raining season. The Christian Association of Nigeria, CAN, today declared a nationwide Black Sunday in honor of victims of insecurity across the country, describing the situation as a national tragedy that has left countless families devastated by violence, terrorism, kidnapping, and banditry. In a message to Christians, CAN President Archbishop Daniel Oko said the observance was aimed at mourning the men, women, children, clergy, farmers, students, and entire communities whose lives had been affected by the worsening security situation in the country. According to CAN, the Black Sunday observance coincided with the celebration of Democracy Day, noting that security remains central to the success of Nigeria's democratic journey. The Christian body expressed solidarity with bereaved families, displaced persons, victims of attacks, and others traumatized by insecurity while praying for divine comfort, healing, and justice. The association also urged government at all levels to take urgent and sustained measures to address security challenges confronting the nation. CAN further called on churches, Christian schools, hospitals, mission institutions, and other faith-based organizations to strengthen security measures around the facilities and communities. The association urged Nigerians not to surrender to fear, but to remain united in pursuit of peace, justice, and national healing. Senate President Godswill Akpabio has alleged that President Bola Tinubu is confronting deliberate attempt by enemies of progress who, according to him, are sponsoring insecurity across the country to undermine the administration. Akpabio made a claim while delivering

0: accused the Muslim Rights Concern MURIC of spreading misinformation following allegations by its executive director, Professor Ishaq Akintola, that Governor Adimola Adeleke was marginalizing Muslims in his administration. In a statement issued on Sunday in Oshogbo, the Commissioner for Information and Public Enlightenment, Kolapo Alimi, said Professor Akintola should be guided by the teachings of the Quran in his engagement with the state government. Alimi was stated that the government believed Akintola either acted on misinformation or had become an agent of misinformation, insisted that Governor Adeleke remain committed to inclusive governance and maintain cordial relationships with adherents of all faith. He cited appointment of Alhaji Teslim Igbalaye as secretary to the state government and Alhaji Kazim Akinleye as chief of staff as evidence of the administration's inclusiveness. Alimi also noted that the governor's spokesperson and several commissioners and heads of agencies were Muslims served alongside appointees of older faith. The commissioner highlighted project undertaken by the administration, which is said benefited the Muslim community. He maintained that elections should focus on issues such as employment, security, infrastructure, healthcare, and education rather than identity politics. And moving to Kogi State now, the governor, Usman Ododo, has reaffirmed his administration's determination to stamp out banditry, kidnapping, and other forms of criminality, declaring that no amount of money is too much to spend in protecting the lives and properties of citizens. The governor made the declaration on Saturday in Lokoja while launching 5 heavy armored patrol vehicles for deployment to Iluke and other security flashpoints across the state. Ododo said the newly deployed vehicles are part of 50 armored patrol vans procured by the state government to strengthen security operations and support security agencies in their efforts to rid the state of criminal element. According to him, the decision to procure the vehicles followed a physical assessment of the security situation in the community. And also, while speaking, he noted that recent criminal activities raised concerns among residents and government officials. He noted that armored vehicles would complement the effort of security personnel who have continued to demonstrate courage and commitment in confronting bandits, kidnappers, and other criminal elements threatening public safety.
1: Because of our terrain, because of the strategy they too they are using, let me tell you, bandits are now using drones, and reaching them easily is difficult. That is why the issue of ambush and all what have you recorded in the time past. But this time around, we are prepared. We have known their strategy, and we are deleting them one by one. So for us to show the entire world and their agents that we are well prepared is a president's order. That look, whatever it takes, face it. And one of those strategies is for us to have this fighting vehicle.
0: Moving away from that, the Social Economic Rights and Accountability Project, SERAP, has filed a lawsuit against the Nigerian National Petroleum Company Limited, NNPCL, over what he described as the company's failure to account for approximately 5.9 billion naira allegedly spent on the incorporation, transition, and rebranding of the NNPC into NNPCL. SERAP said the NNPC reportedly paid 2.9 billion naira for incorporation expenses from petroleum product proceeds, while the National Petroleum Investment Management Services also charged 2.9 billion to crude oil revenue for the same purpose, bringing the total to 5.9 billion naira. The organization is seeking an order of mandamus to direct and compel the NNPCL to account for about 5.9 billion naira allegedly spent on the rebranding of the NNPC to the NNPCL. It is also seeking the courts to direct and compel the NNPCL to provide a comprehensive reconciliation statement detailing the specific financial transactions relating to the expenditure. Filed on behalf of SERAP by its lawyers, the suit also noted that the Senate Committee on Public Account reportedly raised concerns over the expenditure described as incorporation and transition costs during the transformation process. SERAP argued that there is a legitimate public interest in the disclosure of the details sought no date has been fixed for the hearing of the suit. The Niger State Police Command has confirmed the killing of three people suspected bandits in Pisa Village, Boko local government area. The command spokesperson, SP Wasim Abiodun, said that the bandit attacked the village at about 9 a.m. He said some houses were set ablaze during the attack and added that the bandits were engaged by the military, but details of the encounter remain sketchy. He said the military, however, responded and engaged the terrorists, but further details are still sketchy. The attack occurred after the state government and police denied the initial report of invasion that made school children in Mina, the Niger state capital, on Wednesday to hurriedly end school sessions and flee to their homes. The pupils and students reportedly did not wait for closing time before taking to their heels over fear that bandits may have stormed their schools. Parents who also heard of a possible invasion of Mina by terrorists made calls to the principals of their schools to confirm whether the rumor was true and whether schools had actually been closed for the day. But a statement by Abiodun at the time reportedly assured parents that the police were working around the clock to address the situation. You are listening to the evening news on Splash 105.5 FM. Still ahead, Trump says deal with Iran is to be signed today. Israel hits South Beirut. Magin says Scotland will make life difficult for Morocco, Brazil. We'll take a break now. When we come back, we'll bring you more stories. Please stay with us.
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0: Welcome back. It's good to know you're there. You're listening to the 6 p.m. news on Splash 105.5 FM. Turning to the 4 in CE now, Israel has renewed air attacks on the southern suburbs of Lebanon's capital, Beirut, despite a ceasefire. U.S. President Donald Trump says a deal to stop the war on Iran could be signed today. Tehran has disputed the timeline but says the signing could happen in the coming days. Iranian media says Tehran has not yet taken a final decision on the framework agreement amid reports Qatari negotiators have flown to Iran in a bid to help conclude the deal. Trump says the Strait of Hormuz will open to all once the deal is signed and claims the U.S. will eventually get Iran's nuclear material. Prime Minister Keir Starmer says British forces have seized a Russian Shadow Fleet oil tanker that was trying to transit the English Channel. The United Kingdom Ministry of Defence also confirmed the early Sunday seizure of the vessel Symmetos. It said the tanker sailing under a Cameroon flag was boarded by Royal Marine Commandos and National Crime Agency officials. With the support from Chinook helicopters and other aircraft, a frigate and a mine hunter. The ministry said the operation lasted 6 hours, adding that the vessel will provisionally move to an anchorage off the south coast of England and will be monitored for any environmental and safety concerns. Ukrainian President Volodymyr Zelensky thanked Starmer and the British people for their principled resolve. And finally, the sport news for this evening. Scotland star John Morgan has disclosed that the team will make life difficult for both Brazil and Morocco in the 2026 World Cup. Recognizing the opponent's elite status, he noted that playing on the counter suits Scotland's game plan to cause them problems in the upcoming Group C fixtures. Following a narrow 1-0 opening victory against AT Scotland, seats atop Group C, Morgan, who scored the winning goal against AT, outlined his tactical approach and expectations for the upcoming matches against the top 10 ranked nations. Saturday's win was their first at any major tournament since 1996 and the first at a World Cup since beating Sweden and Italy in 1990. 1 point from the next two matches against Morocco back in Boston on Friday and then Brazil in Miami on June 24 would likely help them qualify to the next round. And with that, we've come to the end of the news for this evening. But before we go, a recap of the news headlines. Cannes has declared Black Sunday to mourn insecurity victims. Serapa sued NNPCL over 5.9 billion naira rebranding cost. Outside Nigeria, we told you that Trump has stated that deal with Iran is to be signed today. Morgan has made known that Scotland will make life difficult for Morocco and Brazil. For more details on the news, you can visit our website on www.splashfm1055.com or simply follow us across all social media platforms, Facebook at splashfm105.5 Ibadan, X and Instagram at splashfm1055. We have now come to the end of the news on Splash 105.5 FM, the integrity station and the best radio station in the southwest of the country. The news editor is Tunde Olawuwo, assisted by Ibukunoluwa Olagunju. I am Ibukunoluwa Olagunju. Many thanks for listening.
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0: Today's message is on understanding the word. 1 Corinthians 2:13. Which things we also speak, not in words taught by human wisdom.
1: Korinti kini orikeji ese iketala ona ti awasi nso ki se ninu oro ti ogbon eniyan nko ni.
0: But in those taught by the Spirit, combining spiritual thoughts with spiritual words.
1: Sugbon eyi ti emi mimo fi nko ni eyi ti a nfi ero ti emi we oro ti emi.
0: Biblical truth must be rightly understood in order to obey it properly.
1: Eni kokan wa gbodo ni oye oro Olorun to daju bi be ko ani le mo bi o ti ye ki a mu awon oro na lo ninu igbe aye wa.
0: God wishes every one of his children to be able to correctly handle the word of truth. 2 Timothy 2:15.
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0: God promises in Proverbs 1:23, behold, I will pour out my spirit upon you, I will make known my words to you.
1: Olorun sa ti seleri ninu iwe owe ori kini ese iketalelogun wipe emi yo tu emi mi si ori yin be ni emi yo so oro mi di mimo fun yin pelu.
0: But for this to happen, we must pray according to Psalm 119, verse 18. Open my eyes that I might behold wonderful things from your law.
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0: Understanding the word of God is work, yes, but God will help you if you desire to know him and his ways.
1: Eyin olugbo wa, kikeko ninu oro Olorun ki se ise egbefe, ise ti o le ni, sugbon Oluwa yo fi iranlowo re fun o bi o ba pinu ninu okan re lati mo ona re.
0: Here is a simple guide to interpret the Bible.
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0: 1. 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Words have meaning in context.
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0: For example, the word fear is used in 3 different ways in 1 Peter 3.
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0: In verse 2, it means respectful behavior.
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0: For example, a verse commonly quoted out of context is Proverbs 23:7. For as he thinks in his heart, so is he.
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0: Many cite this partial reference and proclaim that one must think great things of himself, thinking positively about one's business and possessions.
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1: Ohun a ma wi fun yin pe ma je ki o si ma mu, sugbon okan re ko si pelu re.
0: Number 2, harmony. 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
2: 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Please come with your questions relating to our message on Jesus the Light broadcast and other questions from the Bible. E wa pelu gbogbo awon ibere yin ti o je mo awon eko ti e ti gbo lori awon eto wa ti a nse lori radio atawon ibere miran lati nu bibeli. 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For inquiry call 070-33-27-5455 or 080-39-28-3642. You are all invited. 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

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The more you play, the better and brighter your chances. Wednesday, June 24, Eagle Loud Pass the Bazooka. As we go, they give ogbonge winnings left, right, center. No way, though. It not cost too much to play this Tino. Oh, yeah, I'll carry your phone right now. Type *347*1004*1#. 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Remember, say now only 500 naira. 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